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2: We'll see a few clouds tonight with winds gusting up to 50 kilometers per hour, but those winds will gradually ease off overnight with the low dropping down to 8. For tomorrow, expect a mix of sun and cloud. We'll have a northwest breeze at around 20 kilometers per hour in the morning with a high of 24. Saturday is shaping up to be a beautiful day with plenty of sunshine and a high of 26. We'll see a mix of sun and cloud return on Sunday with a high of 24. And we'll kick off the new work week on Monday with more sun and cloud and a high of 26. 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
1: It's Courtney Fielder, and we are joined with our latest nominee for Her Voice, Donna Fritzke, Executive Director of Tourism Moose Jaw. When it comes to female role models or people that have influenced you along your path, do you have any role models that come to mind?
2: 30 years ago, working with Deb Thorne, she was an amazing role model for me. Seeing her passion, trying to keep up with the woman was incredible. She had all this energy and she had the vision of what Moose Jaw could be. And when I look back at the 30 years of learning and growing alongside of her, it was an amazing experience because I had no marketing experience. She sent me to school, you know, and how amazing is that? And I hope that I can do that for another young person.
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7: We'll see a few clouds tonight with winds gusting up to 50 kilometers per hour, but those winds will gradually ease off overnight with the low dropping down to 8. For tomorrow, expect a mix of sun and cloud. We'll have a northwest breeze at around 20 kilometers per hour in the morning with a high of 24. Saturday is shaping up to be a beautiful day with plenty of sunshine and a high of 26. We'll see a mix of sun and cloud return on Sunday with a high of 24. And we'll kick off the new work week on Monday with more sun and cloud and a high of 26. Find your full forecast at discovermoosejaw.com and stream the radio anywhere and anytime from the Discover Moose Jaw app. I'm Sean Slott.
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0: 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Hey, it's Ryan Fox, and this weekend we're bringing new face Stella Lefty for an exclusive ACC one-on-one you're not going to want to miss. We reveal the Boston singer's surprising connection to something you may have used a time or two in the past. Shania opens up about who she wants to play her in a movie. 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
6: We'll see a few clouds tonight with winds gusting up to 50 kilometers per hour, but those winds will gradually ease off overnight with the low dropping down to 8. For tomorrow, expect a mix of sun and cloud. We'll have a northwest breeze at around 20 kilometers per hour in the morning with a high of 24. Saturday is shaping up to be a beautiful day with plenty of sunshine and a high of 26. We'll see a mix of sun and cloud return on Sunday with a high of 24. And we'll kick off the new work week on Monday with more sun and cloud and a high of 26. Find your full forecast at discovermoosejaw.com and stream the radio anywhere and anytime from the Discover Moose Jaw app. I'm Sean Slott.
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6: We'll see a few clouds tonight with winds gusting up to 50 kilometers per hour, but those winds will gradually ease off overnight with the low dropping down to 8. For tomorrow, expect a mix of sun and cloud. We'll have a northwest breeze at around 20 kilometers per hour in the morning with a high of 24. Saturday is shaping up to be a beautiful day with plenty of sunshine and a high of 26. We'll see a mix of sun and cloud return on Sunday with a high of 24. And we'll kick off the new work week on Monday with more sun and cloud and a high of 26. Find your full forecast at discovermoosejaw.com and stream the radio anywhere and anytime from the Discover Moose Jaw app. I'm Sean Slott.
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2: A few clouds and a low of 8 tonight in the DiscoverMooseJaw.com newsroom. I'm JD Houghton. If you've ever thought about a career in policing, tonight might be the perfect time to see if it's the right fit for you. The Moose Jaw Police Service is hosting its first ever career information night, and public information manager Zach Bachman says it's designed to give you a closer look at the job.
3: Give folks a chance to come out and meet with some officers, see a bit of our police gear, and get a piece of that action and see if it might be a career they're interested in pursuing. If they've got questions, it's a great opportunity to come out to chat with our recruiters and with our officers.
2: The event will run from 7 to 9 p.m. inside the multipurpose classroom at the Moose Jaw Police Service headquarters downtown. If you're interested, you don't need to bring a resume, and application packages will be available. A former teacher at Ecole Gravelberg alleges her repeated safety concerns were dismissed before two separate classroom assaults in 2023. Ida Johnson filed a lawsuit against the Prairie Cell School Division and the Saskatchewan Teachers Federation on July 6th. Johnson says in March of 2023, she was pushed to the floor and trampled by multiple students on one occasion and stabbed with a needle on another. Additionally, concerns she raised over an educational assistant's conduct with students were overlooked, and that employee was later convicted of two sexual offenses against a youth. The Saskatoon Court of King's Bench says a statement of defense hasn't been filed yet, and no court dates have been set. A routine highway inspection in southwest Saskatchewan has uncovered a long list of alleged safety violations. Cameron Kosh with the details.
4: Members of the Combined Traffic Services Roving Traffic Unit were conducting patrols on Highway 13 late last month when they stopped a semi-truck near Pontex and found it was carrying 24,000 kilograms of corrosive chemicals. Officers alleged the truck wasn't authorized to haul dangerous goods, the driver wasn't certified to transport them, and the required warning placards were missing. A 28-year-old man from British Columbia has been charged with obstructing a peace officer and also received several commercial vehicle-related tickets. The investigation is ongoing. For Discover Moose Jaw News, I'm Cameron Kosh.
2: The Moose Jaw Community Bands are looking for new members as they prepare for a new season. The organization offers both a beginner band and a concert band for adult musicians. President Colleen Ostaforoff says the new beginner band helps making playing more accessible.
5: We have this expanded so that we have more people that are willing to play or interested in playing join us and don't feel so threatened with more advanced music. So it's a little easier that way when you have a beginner band to start out with.
2: Rehearsals begin September 10th and take place every Wednesday at Vanier Collegiate. And there's plenty of things changing on the streets of Moose Jaw as the weekend approaches, with several infrastructure projects creating detours and delays for drivers. Water main repairs, electrical work, and more. 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
6: We'll see a few clouds tonight with winds gusting up to 50 kilometers per hour, but those winds will gradually ease off overnight with the low dropping down to 8. For tomorrow, expect a mix of sun and cloud. We'll have a northwest breeze at around 20 kilometers per hour in the morning with a high of 24. Saturday is shaping up to be a beautiful day with plenty of sunshine and a high of 26. We'll see a mix of sun and cloud return on Sunday with a high of 24. And we'll kick off the new work week on Monday with more sun and cloud and a high of 26. Find your full forecast at DiscoverMooseJaw.com and stream the radio anywhere and anytime from the Discover Moose Jaw app. I'm Sean Slott.
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6: We'll see a few clouds tonight with winds gusting up to 50 kilometers per hour, but those winds will gradually ease off overnight with the low dropping down to 8. For tomorrow, expect a mix of sun and cloud. We'll have a northwest breeze at around 20 kilometers per hour in the morning with a high of 24. Saturday is shaping up to be a beautiful day with plenty of sunshine and a high of 26. We'll see a mix of sun and cloud return on Sunday with a high of 24. And we'll kick off the new work week on Monday with more sun and cloud and a high of 26. Find your full forecast at discovermoosejaw.com and stream the radio anywhere and anytime from the Discover Moose Jaw app. I'm Sean Slott.
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0: We know you're busy. You've got work, kids, hobbies, maybe a cat that thinks it's the boss. We get it. 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
5: We'll see a few clouds tonight with winds gusting up to 50 kilometers per hour, but those winds will gradually ease off overnight with the low dropping down to 8. For tomorrow, expect a mix of sun and cloud. We'll have a northwest breeze at around 20 kilometers per hour in the morning with a high of 24. Saturday is shaping up to be a beautiful day with plenty of sunshine and a high of 26. We'll see a mix of sun and cloud return on Sunday with a high of 24. And we'll kick off the new work week on Monday with more sun and cloud and a high of 26. Find your full forecast at discovermooshaw.com and stream the radio anywhere and anytime from the Discover Moose Jaw app. I'm Sean Slott.
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1: A few clouds and a low of 8 tonight in the DiscoverMooseJaw.com newsroom. I'm J.D. Houghton. A Gravelburg teacher is taking legal action over what she calls repeated failures to address classroom safety that led to classroom assaults. Ida Johnson alleges she was assaulted by students twice while teaching at E. Cole Gravelburg in 2023, including being stabbed with a needle by one student. Johnson is seeking damages from the Prairie South School Division and the Saskatchewan Teachers Federation, highlighting negligence from both organizations. The allegations have not been tested in court, and no defense has been filed. A routine traffic stop near Pontex turned into a major dangerous goods investigation. Here's Cameron Kosh.
2: RCMP say roving traffic unit officers stopped a semi-truck on Highway 13 late last month and found it was hauling about 24,000 kilograms of corrosive chemicals. Police allege the truck shouldn't have been carrying the load, the driver wasn't certified to transport dangerous goods, and the trailer wasn't displaying the required warning placards. A 28-year-old man from British Columbia now faces a charge of obstructing a peace officer, along with several traffic and commercial vehicle tickets. For Discover Moose Jaw News, I'm Cameron Kosh.
1: If you've been thinking about becoming a police officer but weren't sure where to start, the Moose Jaw Police Service wants to make that first step a little easier. Public Information Manager Zach Bachman says their career information event tonight is all about answering your questions.
3: We're trying to make a career here more accessible. We know that the application can be really intimidating for individuals, even people who do dream of a career in law enforcement. And this is the first step, just to come out and have a conversation with an officer or recruiter. Then we want to make that possible.
1: You'll have the chance to meet officers from specialized units, check out police equipment, and speak directly with recruiters about the hiring process. The event is tonight from 7 until 9 o'clock at the Moose Jaw Police Service headquarters. 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President Colleen Ostaforoff says there's room for everyone, whether you're just starting out or have years of experience.
4: We have a lot of brass players, but we always are looking for people, no matter what level, no matter what instrument.
1: The group begins rehearsals on September 10th and meet every Wednesday for practices. They plan to announce their concert schedule later this year. And there's always something happening or being repaired on the streets of Moose Jaw. From water main repairs to downtown upgrades and paving work, we've got the full breakdown of what drivers need to know at DiscoverMooseJaw.com.
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5: We'll see a few clouds tonight with winds gusting up to 50 kilometers per hour, but those winds will gradually ease off overnight with the low dropping down to 8. For tomorrow, expect a mix of sun and cloud. We'll have a northwest breeze at around 20 kilometers per hour in the morning with a high of 24. Saturday is shaping up to be a beautiful day with plenty of sunshine and a high of 26. We'll see a mix of sun and cloud return on Sunday with a high of 24. And we'll kick off the new work week on Monday with more sun and cloud and a high of 26. Find your full forecast at DiscoverMooseJaw.com and stream the radio anywhere and anytime from the Discover Moose Jaw app. I'm Sean Slott.
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1: It's Courtney Fielder, and we are joined with our latest nominee for Her Voice, Donna Fritzke, Executive Director of Tourism Moose Jaw. What would you say to young women considering a similar path as you?
2: Tourism has so many opportunities. There's the hospitality sector, the accommodations. It's a great opportunity for young people to get in and do tourism. Tourism is such a huge industry. It's the third largest industry in our community. $138 million was raised in tourism spending last year, just in Moose Jaw alone. That's incredible. And to be a part of that and to help that our economy to grow, it's a great opportunity for young people, for sure. And like I said, there's just so many avenues of tourism to go into. So yes, I highly recommend it. It's a great opportunity and it's a great career path.
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7: We'll see a few clouds tonight with winds gusting up to 50 kilometers per hour, but those winds will gradually ease off overnight with the low dropping down to 8. For tomorrow, expect a mix of sun and cloud. We'll have a northwest breeze at around 20 kilometers per hour in the morning with a high of 24. Saturday is shaping up to be a beautiful day with plenty of sunshine and a high of 26. We'll see a mix of sun and cloud return on Sunday with a high of 24. And we'll kick off the new work week on Monday with more sun and cloud and a high of 26. Find your full forecast at discovermoosejaw.com and stream the radio anywhere and anytime from the Discover Moose Jaw app. I'm Sean Slott.
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6: We'll see a few clouds tonight with winds gusting up to 50 kilometers per hour, but those winds will gradually ease off overnight with the low dropping down to 8. For tomorrow, expect a mix of sun and cloud. We'll have a northwest breeze at around 20 kilometers per hour in the morning with a high of 24. Saturday is shaping up to be a beautiful day with plenty of sunshine and a high of 26. We'll see a mix of sun and cloud return on Sunday with a high of 24. And we'll kick off the new work week on Monday with more sun and cloud and a high of 26. Find your full forecast at discovermooshaw.com and stream the radio anywhere and anytime from the Discover Moose Jaw app. I'm Sean Slott.
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2: We'll see a few clouds tonight with winds gusting up to 50 kilometers per hour, but those winds will gradually ease off overnight with the low dropping down to 8. For tomorrow, expect a mix of sun and cloud. We'll have a northwest breeze at around 20 kilometers per hour in the morning with a high of 24. Saturday is shaping up to be a beautiful day with plenty of sunshine and a high of 26. We'll see a mix of sun and cloud return on Sunday with a high of 24. And we'll kick off the new work week on Monday with more sun and cloud and a high of 26. 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
3: We'll see a few clouds tonight with winds gusting up to 50 kilometers per hour, but those winds will gradually ease off overnight with the low dropping down to 8. For tomorrow, expect a mix of sun and cloud. We'll have a northwest breeze at around 20 kilometers per hour in the morning with a high of 24. Saturday is shaping up to be a beautiful day with plenty of sunshine and a high of 26. We'll see a mix of sun and cloud return on Sunday with a high of 24. And we'll kick off the new work week on Monday with more sun and cloud and a high of 26. 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
6: We'll see a few clouds tonight with winds gusting up to 50 kilometers per hour, but those winds will gradually ease off overnight with the low dropping down to 8. For tomorrow, expect a mix of sun and cloud. We'll have a northwest breeze at around 20 kilometers per hour in the morning with a high of 24. Saturday is shaping up to be a beautiful day with plenty of sunshine and a high of 26. We'll see a mix of sun and cloud return on Sunday with a high of 24. And we'll kick off the new work week on Monday with more sun and cloud and a high of 26. Find your full forecast at discovermooseshaw.com and stream the radio anywhere and anytime from the Discover Moose Jaw app. I'm Sean Slott.
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6: We'll see a few clouds tonight with winds gusting up to 50 kilometers per hour, but those winds will gradually ease off overnight with the low dropping down to 8. For tomorrow, expect a mix of sun and cloud. We'll have a northwest breeze at around 20 kilometers per hour in the morning with a high of 24. Saturday is shaping up to be a beautiful day with plenty of sunshine and a high of 26. We'll see a mix of sun and cloud return on Sunday with a high of 24, and we'll kick off the new work week on Monday with more sun and cloud and a high of 26. 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
5: Expect a mix of sun and cloud, and we'll have a northwest breeze at around 20 kilometers per hour as we head into the morning, with an afternoon high of 24. Saturday is shaping up to be a beautiful day with plenty of sunshine and a high of 26. We'll see a mix of sun and cloud return on Sunday with a high of 24, and we'll kick off the new work week on Monday with more sun and cloud and a high of 26. 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
1: It's Courtney Fielder, and we are joined with our latest nominee for Her Voice, Donna Fritzke, Executive Director of Tourism Moose Jaw. 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
2: 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And that, to me, is just the most amazing experience. We're so blessed to live in a community that has so much to offer. I hear every day how other communities are just envious of what we have. So we need to showcase that.
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5: Now your Discover Moose Jaw weather.
6: Expect a mix of sun and cloud, and we'll have a northwest breeze at around 20 kilometers per hour as we head into the morning with an afternoon high of 24. Saturday is shaping up to be a beautiful day with plenty of sunshine and a high of 26. We'll see a mix of sun and cloud return on Sunday with a high of 24, and we'll kick off the new work week on Monday with more sun and cloud and a high of 26. Find your full forecast at discovermooshaw.com and stream the radio anywhere and anytime from the Discover Moose Jaw app. I'm Sean Slott.
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1: Expect a mix of sun and cloud, and we'll have a northwest breeze at around 20 kilometers per hour as we head into the morning with an afternoon high of 24. Saturday is shaping up to be a beautiful day with plenty of sunshine and a high of 26. We'll see a mix of sun and cloud return on Sunday with a high of 24, and we'll kick off the new work week on Monday with more sun and cloud and a high of 26. Find your full forecast at DiscoverMooseJaw.com and stream the radio anywhere and anytime from the Discover Moose Jaw app. I'm Sean Slott.
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2: Expect a mix of sun and cloud, and we'll have a northwest breeze at around 20 kilometers per hour as we head into the morning with an afternoon high of 24. Saturday is shaping up to be a beautiful day with plenty of sunshine and a high of 26. We'll see a mix of sun and cloud return on Sunday with a high of 24, and we'll kick off the new work week on Monday with more sun and cloud and a high of 26. Find your full forecast at discovermooshaw.com and stream the radio anywhere and anytime from the Discover Moose Jaw app. I'm Sean Slott.
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3: Expect a mix of sun and cloud, and we'll have a northwest breeze at around 20 kilometers per hour as we head into the morning with an afternoon high of 24. Saturday is shaping up to be a beautiful day with plenty of sunshine and a high of 26. We'll see a mix of sun and cloud return on Sunday with a high of 24, and we'll kick off the new work week on Monday with more sun and cloud and a high of 26. 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

0: You ever feel like you're the last one to know what's going on? Your neighbors talking about a festival, your coworkers buzzing about some new bylaw, and you're over here wondering what day it is. 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
1: Expect a mix of sun and cloud, and we'll have a northwest breeze at around 20 kilometers per hour as we head into the morning with an afternoon high of 24. Saturday is shaping up to be a beautiful day with plenty of sunshine and a high of 26. We'll see a mix of sun and cloud return on Sunday with a high of 24, and we'll kick off the new work week on Monday with more sun and cloud and a high of 26. Find your full forecast at discovermooseshaw.com and stream the radio anywhere and anytime from the Discover Moose Jaw app. I'm Sean Slott.
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2: 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And when I look back at the 30 years of learning and growing alongside of her, it was an amazing experience because I had no marketing experience. She sent me to school, you know, and how amazing is that? And I hope that I can do that for another young person.
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5: Expect a mix of sun and cloud, and we'll have a northwest breeze at around 20 kilometers per hour as we head into the morning with an afternoon high of 24. Saturday is shaping up to be a beautiful day with plenty of sunshine and a high of 26. We'll see a mix of sun and cloud return on Sunday with a high of 24, and we'll kick off the new work week on Monday with more sun and cloud and a high of 26. 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
2: Expect a mix of sun and cloud, and we'll have a northwest breeze at around 20 kilometers per hour as we head into the morning with an afternoon high of 24. Saturday is shaping up to be a beautiful day with plenty of sunshine and a high of 26. We'll see a mix of sun and cloud return on Sunday with a high of 24, and we'll kick off the new work week on Monday with more sun and cloud and a high of 26. Find your full forecast at discovermoosejaw.com and stream the radio anywhere and anytime from the Discover Moose Jaw app. I'm Sean Slott.
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2: Expect a mix of sun and cloud, and we'll have a northwest breeze at around 20 kilometers per hour as we head into the morning with an afternoon high of 24. Saturday is shaping up to be a beautiful day with plenty of sunshine and a high of 26. We'll see a mix of sun and cloud return on Sunday with a high of 24, and we'll kick off the new work week on Monday with more sun and cloud and a high of 26. Find your full forecast at discovermooshaw.com and stream the radio anywhere and anytime from the Discover Moose Jaw app. I'm Sean Slott.
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1: Expect a mix of sun and cloud, and we'll have a northwest breeze at around 20 kilometers per hour as we head into the morning with an afternoon high of 24. Saturday is shaping up to be a beautiful day with plenty of sunshine and a high of 26. We'll see a mix of sun and cloud return on Sunday with a high of 24, and we'll kick off the new work week on Monday with more sun and cloud and a high of 26. 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
3: Expect a mix of sun and cloud, and we'll have a northwest breeze at around 20 kilometers per hour as we head into the morning with an afternoon high of 24. Saturday is shaping up to be a beautiful day with plenty of sunshine and a high of 26. We'll see a mix of sun and cloud return on Sunday with a high of 24, and we'll kick off the new work week on Monday with more sun and cloud and a high of 26. Find your full forecast at discovermooseshaw.com and stream the radio anywhere and anytime from the Discover Moose Jaw app. I'm Sean Slott.
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0: Now your Discover Moose Jaw weather.
3: Expect a mix of sun and cloud, and we'll have a northwest breeze at around 20 kilometers per hour as we head into the morning with an afternoon high of 24. Saturday is shaping up to be a beautiful day with plenty of sunshine and a high of 26. We'll see a mix of sun and cloud return on Sunday with a high of 24, and we'll kick off the new work week on Monday with more sun and cloud and a high of 26. 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
1: Mainly sunny and 24 to wrap up the work week. From the DiscoverMooseJaw.com newsroom, I'm Cameron Kosh. If you've been enjoying the summer heat, it looks like it could stick around a little longer. Environment and Climate Change Canada meteorologist Philippe Alain Bergeron says the latest three-month outlook favors above normal temperatures for Moose Jaw and Western Canada from August through October.
2: We have the deterministic and probabilistic, so both are showing it's highly probable there would be above normal temperatures for the three-month period. Into Alberta, Saskatchewan as well, you can see there's a 40-50% probability being above normal.
1: He adds that doesn't mean every day will be hot, but it does mean the odds are tilted toward a warmer-than-average late summer and early fall. Harvest is off to an early start in southwestern Saskatchewan. According to the latest crop report, the region around Moose Jaw has the most developed crops in the province, and some producers are already harvesting. Crops Extension Specialist Augustine Osei says the earliest seeded crops are leading the way.
3: This region, which is the southwest region, is the most advanced in terms of crops harvested so far. In total, 5% of crops have been reported to have been harvested.
1: Despite the dry conditions, topsoil moisture levels are mostly rated adequate. According to new Legere polling released by the Canadian Taxpayers Federation, support for the federal fuel tax returning is lowest among Saskatchewanians and Manitobans, with the survey finding 71% of respondents voicing opposition. Instead of bringing back the tax, CTF Federal Director Franco Terrazano argues a more permanent tax cut could be funded by Ottawa simply sticking to its budgets.
4: Canadians have been tightening their belts for years. Politicians in Ottawa need to do the same so they can provide the tax relief that Canadians need.
1: Terrazano noted the tax's September return would coincide with increased fuel usage from trucking, hauling, and harvest, as well as families dealing with back-to-school costs. A man accused of attempted murder has asked for more time to seek legal counsel. Discover Moose Jaw's Sean Slatt has more.
5: Owen Kretsch appeared in Moose Jaw Provincial Court yesterday representing himself and asked for an adjournment so he could apply for legal aid. Judge David Chow said legal aid would need at least 3 weeks to process the application and adjourned the matter to August 27th. Kretsch was released on conditions during his last court appearance on July 14th. Kretsch was charged with attempted murder as well as several other charges on June 17th after allegedly striking another individual with a vehicle following a dispute. For Discover Moose Jaw News, I'm Sean Slott.
1: A routine traffic stop near Indian Head late last month led to a major drug bust and serious charges. Here's J.D. Houghton with the details.
6: RCMP says officers pulled over an SUV on Highway 1 just before 1 a.m. on July 29th for a license, registration, and sobriety check. During the stop, police suspected that there were drugs in the vehicle and arrested the driver. A search turned up more than 10 kilograms of cocaine along with cash. 33-year-old Shantae Nickel of Windermere, B.C., has been charged with possession for the purpose of trafficking and possession of property obtained by crime. For Discover Moose Jaw News, I'm J.D. Houghton.
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1: Local baseball fans can get ready for a fast and furious finish to the Western Canadian Baseball League season. The playoffs begin tonight for the Moose Jaw Miller Express as they host Game 1 of a best-of-three semifinal against the Medicine Hat Mavericks. Game time, 7 o'clock at Roswells Park. Game 2 goes in Medicine Hat tomorrow night with Game 3, if necessary, back in Moose Jaw Sunday night. The other East Division semifinal has the Regina Red Sox up against the Saskatoon Berries. The Blue Jays lost 3-2 to the Cubs in Chicago yesterday. The Jays are now in Philadelphia for a three-game weekend set against the Phillies. And it's game night at Mosaic Stadium as the injury-riddled Saskatchewan Roughriders play host to the winless Ottawa Redblacks. Riders head coach Corey Mace says injuries are part of the process and his team has the next man up mentality.
7: 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So, yeah, we'll see what that looks like, but we know what we expect it to look like.
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1: It'll be mainly sunny and 24 today, with a few clouds rolling in tonight, low of 10. We start the weekend with a mix of sun and cloud and a high of 25 tomorrow. Sunday's cloudy with scattered showers, high 25. Monday's cloudy and 24. And Tuesday brings a mix of sun and cloud, high 26. Find the full forecast at discovermoosejaw.com and stream the radio anywhere and anytime from the Discover Moose Jaw app.
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0: 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My name's Avery LeBlanc in for Courtney here on this Friday. As you get ready to head into the weekend, we're going to be telling you what's going on the next couple of days, which includes the Riders and Miller Express in action tonight. Also, plenty of chances for you to win over the next few hours with the Brain Buster on the way, with it being Fresh Music Friday as well. So make sure you stay in tune for that. We'll also be joined by the Moose Jaw Humane Society for the Spike Grooming and Pet Boarding Retreat, Adorable Adoptable, later on in the 8 o'clock hour. So make sure you stay locked on to Country 100 for that, as the weather is looking amazing for the next couple of days as well.
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0: For today, we have a mix of sun and cloud, becoming sunny near noon and a high of 24. For tonight, a few clouds and a low of 10 degrees. For tomorrow, a mix of sun and cloud and a high of 25. That high carries into Sunday with cloudy skies and a small chance of showers before hanging around the mid to high 20s for early next work week. Currently here in Moose Jaw, we've got a mostly cloudy sky. A light breeze blowing west. Temperature is at 10 degrees. While in Regina and Assiniboia, it's only 5 degrees. Get your current conditions and 5-day weather forecast at discovermoosejaw.com or on the Discover Moose Jaw app. I'm Avery LeBlanc.
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0: Parker Band Chills here on Country 100, Southern Saskatchewan's best country. Avery LeBlanc here with you on this Friday morning. As Sask Selects ID Camps drew nearly 200 athletes in Saskatoon and Regina on July 25th and 26th weekend. As the Sask Selects are stationed right here in Moose Jaw. They are a club, high school, and junior football program. As Director of Operations Zelko Stefanovic says, the camp included 65 high school players in Regina for their varsity squad and a strong turnout from minor football age groups.
1: We had a ton of 9 and 10 and 11 year olds come out. We really wanted to focus on trying to get a 10U team, not only for our home tournament, but a 10U team going to Mexico this year for our tournament in February of 2027.
0: And the Regina camp was held in partnership with the Regina Thunder, creating a new development pathway for athletes as the Selects start camp in November. We've got a full story on that for you to check out at discovermoosejaw.com. Coming up here, we've got your 6:30 news, sports, and weather. But before that, after the break, it's Dean Brody and Mackenzie Porter on the way.
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3: 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We speak with Environment Canada about the latest seasonal outlook. 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
1: It's a high of 24 with a mainly sunny sky today. From the DiscoverMooseJaw.com newsroom, I'm Cameron Kosh. You might be wondering how Environment Canada can predict the weather months in advance. Meteorologist Philippe-Alain Bergeron says the three-month forecast is built using climate models and long-term weather patterns.
2: When you see something on the order of 40-50%, it is a significant signal because you see these three categories: near normal, below normal, and above normal. And here, each would have, over many years over climatology, each would have a 1/3, 33%.
1: He says warmer than normal ocean temperatures, including across the Pacific, is the biggest reason the forecast leans toward high temperatures through to October. The hot, dry weather has helped speed up crop development across southwest Saskatchewan. The latest crop report shows the southwest, including the Moose Jaw area, is leading the province with 5% of harvest completed. Crops extension specialist Augustine Osei says crop development remains on track despite the warm weather.
3: Our top soil moisture conditions are mostly rated adequate despite the dry and hot conditions. And in terms of crop development, crops are mostly rated as normal in their development at this time of the year.
1: The issue is a reminder to use caution as more large farm machinery will be on the highways shortly. A Moose Jaw man charged with attempted murder will have to wait until later this month to return to court as he looks for a new lawyer. Here's Sean Slatt with the details.
4: Owen Kretch appeared without legal counsel in Moose Jaw Provincial Court on Thursday and told the court he wanted more time to apply for legal aid. Judge David Chow granted the request, saying the application process could take up to 3 weeks. The case has been adjourned to August 27th. Kretch is charged with attempted murder and several other offenses after police allege he intentionally struck another person with a vehicle following a dispute on June 17th. Kretch remains out of custody on court-ordered conditions. For Discover Moose Jaw News, I'm Sean Slott.
1: With the end of the federal fuel tax suspension looming and new Legere polling showing strong nationwide opposition to its return, the Canadian Taxpayer Federation's federal director, Franco Terrazano, is calling on Ottawa to ease Canadians' tax burden, not add to it.
5: You know what's particularly painful is that the federal government calculates its sales tax after all the per liter taxes are added, right? So not only are you paying for the price of fuel, not only are you paying for taxes, but you're also paying for a federal tax on tax.
1: He says the cost of a long-term fuel tax cut could be more than offset by the federal government cutting spending and sticking to its budget. A BC woman is facing drug trafficking charges after a traffic stop on Highway 1 near Indian Head. J.D. Houghton has the story.
6: Indian Head RCMP say what started as a routine license registration and sobriety check quickly turned into a drug investigation. Officers stopped an SUV just before 1 a.m. on July 29th, and the resulting investigation and search of the vehicle turned up more than 10 kilograms of cocaine and a sum of cash. 33-year-old Shantae Nickel of Windermere, B.C., was arrested and charged with possession for the purpose of trafficking cocaine and possession of property obtained by crime. For Discover Moose Jaw News, I'm J.D. 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
1: Local baseball fans can get ready for a fast and furious finish to the Western Canadian Baseball League season. The playoffs begin tonight for the Moose Jaw Miller Express as they host Game 1 of a best-of-three semifinal against the Medicine Hat Mavericks. Game time, 7 o'clock at Roswells Park. Game 2 goes in Medicine Hat tomorrow night with Game 3, if necessary, back in Moose Jaw Sunday night. The other East Division semifinal has the Regina Red Sox up against the Saskatoon Berries. The Blue Jays lost 3-2 to the Cubs in Chicago yesterday. The Jays are now in Philadelphia for a three-game weekend set against the Phillies. And it's game night at Mosaic Stadium as the injury-riddled Saskatchewan Roughriders play host to the winless Ottawa Redblacks. CFL action last night, the Toronto Argonauts improved to 4-4 with a 33-30 win over Calgary. 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
1: It'll be mainly sunny and 24 today, with a few clouds rolling in tonight, low of 10. We start the weekend with a mix of sun and cloud and a high of 25 tomorrow. Sunday's cloudy with scattered showers, high 25. Monday's cloudy and 24. And Tuesday brings a mix of sun and cloud, high 26. Find the full forecast at DiscoverMooseJaw.com and stream the radio anywhere and anytime from the Discover Moose Jaw app.
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0: Taylor Swift, I knew it, I knew you. The biggest stars, the best country music right here on Country 100. Avery LeBlanc joining you here on this Friday. As one, her voice feature wraps up, another one is just around the corner. And this week's spotlight was on Tourism Moose Jaw Executive Director Donna Fritzke, who has spent nearly 30 years helping showcase the city to visitors from around the world. From welcoming travelers at the visitor center to prompting local attractions, Fritzke says every visitor has a story to tell.
1: I absolutely love spending time in the visitor center chatting with folks and just asking them where they're from and why they're in Moose Jaw. And everyone has a story. Everyone has an experience that they want to share with you of what they've seen in Moose Jaw. And that to me is the best part.
0: And with a new Her Voice nominee set to be announced next week, make sure you're checking out the Her Voice page each and every week. And also, you can still nominate a woman you feel is deserving at discovermoosejaw.com. Let's take a look at the weather for today.
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0: For today, we have a mix of sun and cloud, becoming sunny this afternoon, high of 24. Tonight, a few clouds, low of 10. Tomorrow, mix of sun and cloud once again, high of 25. That high carries into Sunday with a small chance of showers, and then in the low to mid-20s for the start of the new work week. Currently here in Moose Jaw, we've got a mostly cloudy sky. The wind is west, very light. Temperature is at 10 degrees. While in Regina and Assiniboia, it's 5 degrees. Get your current conditions and 5-day weather forecast anytime at discovermoosejaw.com or on the Discover Moose Jaw app. I'm Avery LeBlanc. Coming up here after the break, it's John Party, Last Night Lonely.
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My name's Avery LeBlanc, as the roads are going to be very busy heading into this weekend. It is a Discover Moose Jaw Road Report with Young & Young Automotive and Minute Muffler Brake & Wheel. Whether you

0: closed as well. Cotto Street infrastructure renewal project, various closures and detours remain in effect. And then Henley's Avenue area road work continues through this month. And the Main Street southbound bridge remains closed throughout August as well. Two-way traffic is being accommodated on the northbound bridge. You can expect delays, particularly during peak travel times. Parking impacts here in town. Portions of the police station and city hall parking lots are closed through the month as part of ongoing infrastructure work. And a pair of events here throughout the next couple days. The Miller Express are at home tonight. Caribou Street East between Ross Crescent and Willow Ave, along with Ross Crescent between Caribou Street East and Ross Street East, will be closed from 7 to 10 tonight. And then tomorrow, the Homegrown Farmers Market returns. Saturday, Langdon Crescent, 400th block, will be closed 7 a.m. to 2 p.m. And the Highway 2 overpass replacement continues throughout this construction season as earthwork is ongoing. And gas here in Moose Jaw, heading into this weekend, ranging from $1.559 per liter to $1.77.9 per liter. Not seeing anything else slowing us down for this Friday, but if you do see something, text the Lions Creek Country Connection, 306-694-107.
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2: A Moose Jaw man charged with attempted murder will have to wait several more weeks before his case moves forward. And as the return of the federal fuel tax approaches, a new survey suggests most Canadians aren't on board. We've got these stories and more in your next news update or on demand anytime through the Discover Moose Jaw app.
3: Producers are being encouraged to keep a close eye on pulse crops as pea aphid populations continue to build in some areas of the prairies. Dr. Megan Van Koski, a field crop entomologist with Agriculture and Agri-Food Canada, says aphid populations can increase very quickly, making regular scouting essential.
4: So their populations can build up quite quick, which requires scouting on a regular basis in order to be paying attention to what's happening with those populations in the field to determine if you need to spray or not. We are hopefully kind of coming to the end of when most crops are going to be most susceptible to pea aphid seeding damage, but I know that there's a lot of variability in crop staging across the prairies just in terms of where it was warmer earlier and where we've had more or less moisture.
3: She notes growers will want to pay special attention to lentils, field peas, and fava beans in order to determine whether control measures may be needed. For Golden West, I'm Glendale Allen Vossler.
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2: Mainly sunny and 24 to wrap up the work week. 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If you've been enjoying the summer heat, it looks like it could stick around a little longer. Environment and Climate Change Canada meteorologist Philippe Alain Bergeron says the latest three-month outlook favors above-normal temperatures for Moose Jaw and Western Canada from August through October.
3: We have the deterministic and probabilistic, so both are showing it's highly probable that it would be above normal temperatures for the three-month period. Into Alberta, Saskatchewan as well, you can see there's a 40-50% probability being above normal.
2: He adds that doesn't mean every day will be hot, but it does mean the odds are tilted toward a warmer-than-average late summer and early fall. Harvest is off to an early start in southwestern Saskatchewan. According to the latest crop report, the region around Moose Jaw has the most developed crops in the province, and some producers are already harvesting. Crops Extension Specialist Augustine Osei says the earliest seeded crops are leading the way.
4: This region, which is the southwest region, is the most advanced in terms of crops harvested so far. In total, 5% of crops have been reported to have been harvested.
2: Despite the dry conditions, topsoil moisture levels are mostly rated adequate. According to new Legere polling released by the Canadian Taxpayers Federation, support for the federal fuel tax returning is lowest among Saskatchewanians and Manitobans, with the survey finding 71% of respondents voicing opposition. Instead of bringing back the tax, CTF Federal Director Franco Terrazano argues a more permanent tax cut could be funded by Ottawa simply sticking to its budget.
5: Canadians have been tightening their belts for years. Politicians in Ottawa need to do the same so they can provide the tax relief that Canadians need.
2: Terrazano noted the tax's September return would coincide with increased fuel usage from trucking, hauling, and harvest, as well as families dealing with back-to-school costs. A man accused of attempted murder has asked for more time to seek legal counsel. Discover Moose Jaw's Sean Slatt has more.
6: Owen Kretch appeared in Moose Jaw Provincial Court yesterday representing himself and asked for an adjournment so he could apply for legal aid. Judge David Chow said legal aid would need at least 3 weeks to process the application and adjourned the matter to August 27th. Kretch was released on conditions during his last court appearance on July 14th. Kretch was charged with attempted murder as well as several other charges on June 17th after allegedly striking another individual with a vehicle following a dispute. For Discover Moose Jaw News, I'm Sean Slott.
2: A routine traffic stop near Indian Head late last month led to a major drug bust and serious charges. Here's J.D. Houghton with the details.
7: RCMP says officers pulled over an SUV on Highway 1 just before 1 a.m. on July 29th for a license, registration, and sobriety check. During the stop, police suspected that there were drugs in the vehicle and arrested the driver. A search turned up more than 10 kilograms of cocaine along with cash. 33-year-old Shantae Nickel of Windermere, B.C., has been charged with possession for the purpose of trafficking and possession of property obtained by crime. For Discover Moose Jaw News, I'm J.D. Houghton.
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2: Local baseball fans can get ready for a fast and furious finish to the Western Canadian Baseball League season. The playoffs begin tonight for the Moose Jaw Miller Express as they host Game 1 of a best-of-three semifinal against the Medicine Hat Mavericks. Game time, 7 o'clock at Roswells Park. Game 2 goes in Medicine Hat tomorrow night with Game 3, if necessary, back in Moose Jaw Sunday night. The other East Division semifinal has the Regina Red Sox up against the Saskatoon Berries. The Blue Jays lost 3-2 to the Cubs in Chicago yesterday. The Jays are now in Philadelphia for a three-game weekend set against the Phillies. And is game night at Mosaic Stadium as the injury-riddled Saskatchewan Roughriders play host to the winless Ottawa Redblacks. Riders head coach Corey Mace says injuries are part of the process and his team has the next man up mentality.
8: truthfully, in these situations, you get excited for these guys to have the opportunities that they've been waiting for, man. So, yeah, we'll see what that looks like, but we know what we expect it to look like.
2: CFL action last night. The Toronto Argonauts improved to 4-4 with a 33-30 win over Calgary. 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
2: It'll be mainly sunny and 24 today, with a few clouds rolling in tonight, low of 10. We start the weekend with a mix of sun and cloud and a high of 25 tomorrow. Sunday's cloudy with scattered showers, high 25. Monday's cloudy and 24. And Tuesday brings a mix of sun and cloud, high 26. Find the full forecast at discovermoosejaw.com and stream the radio anywhere and anytime from the Discover Moose Jaw app.
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0: 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Happy Friday, as we want to send you into the weekend with a $15 gift certificate. It's the Brain Buster, brought to you by Bugsy's and Smitty's in the Town and Country Mall. Smitty's is serving early bird breakfast every day until 11 a.m. Senior specials from 11 to close. Come and dine alone or with a large group. We're giving away a $15 gift certificate to Bugsy's and Smitty's in the Town and Country Mall if you get this question correct. Nearly half of people say they've never experienced this while driving or riding in a car. What is it? Nearly half of people say they've never experienced this while driving or riding in a vehicle. If you think you know the answer, text or call the Lions Creek Country Connection, 306-694-107. Nearly half of people say they've never experienced this while driving or riding in a car. What is it?
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We are giving away a $15 gift certificate from Bugsy's and Smitty's in the Town and Country Mall if you can get this question correct. Nearly half of people say they've never experienced this while driving or riding in a car. What is it? We've had a lot of guesses so far here this morning. One guess we had was motion sickness. That was not the correct answer. That one came from Jamie. Sean also suggested car sickness, kind of the same thing. That is also not correct. Rebecca asked, is it going through a check stop? No, that is not it either. Darwin asked, is it never been in a completely driveless car? No, that is not correct either, Darwin. Good guess, though. Monette asked, is it going to the bathroom outside by the side of the road? No, that is not it, Monette. I think a lot of people here in Saskatchewan end up doing that at points, especially on long road trips, but that is not the correct answer. I'll give you a hint. Here it is. Nearly half of people say they've never experienced this while driving or riding in a car. What is it? Here's your hint. The other party involved usually isn't driving anything. Nearly half of people say they've never experienced this while driving or riding a car. What is it? 306-694-107.

0: Brainbuster here this morning, brought to you by Bugsy's and Smitty's in the Town and Country Mall. If you get this question correct, with a $15 gift certificate, you get to take it home. Nearly half of people say they've never experienced this while driving or riding in a car. What is it? The hint we gave earlier was the other party involved usually isn't driving anything. We had a lot of guesses. Joe asked, is it becoming a backseat driver? No, it is not becoming a backseat driver. Andrea Young asked, is it biking instead of driving? Nope, that is not it. Oase asked, is it hitting a scooter or a bike? No, that is not it either. The correct answer was sent in here earlier. Give me 1 second here. I just lost it. There we go. The correct answer was sent in by Corey Dorkson. Corey Dorkson. Congratulations, Dory. Corey, you've won a $15 gift certificate from Bugsy's and Smitty's in the Town and Country Mall. The correct answer was hitting an animal. We had a lot of close guesses. People were very specific on the animals. I was waiting for the actual answer, but Corey was the closest there. So congratulations to you, Corey. Enjoy that $15 gift certificate from Bugsy's and Smitty's in the Town and Country Mall. And thanks for playing along here for the Brainbuster here this morning.
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1: It's a high of 24 with a mainly sunny sky today. From the DiscoverMooseJaw.com newsroom, I'm Cameron Kosh. You might be wondering how Environment Canada can predict the weather months in advance. Meteorologist Philippe-Alain Bergeron says the three-month forecast is built using climate models and long-term weather patterns.
2: When you see something on the order of 40, 50%, it is a significant signal because you see these three categories, near normal, below normal, and above normal. And here, each would have over many years over climatology, each would have a one-third, 33%.
1: He says warmer than normal ocean temperatures, including across the Pacific, is the biggest reason the forecast leans toward high temperatures through to October. The hot, dry weather has helped speed up crop development across southwest Saskatchewan. The latest crop report shows the southwest, including the Moose Jaw area, is leading the province with 5% of harvest completed. Crops extension specialist Augustine Ose says crop development remains on track despite the warm weather.
3: Our top soil moisture condition are mostly rated adequate despite the dry and hot conditions. And in terms of crop development, crops are mostly rated as normal in their development at this time of the year.
1: He issues a reminder to use caution as more large farm machinery will be on the highways shortly. A Moose Jaw man charged with attempted murder will have to wait until later this month to return to court as he looks for a new lawyer. Here's Sean Slatt with the details.
4: Owen Kretsch appeared without legal counsel in Moose Jaw Provincial Court on Thursday and told the court he wanted more time to apply for legal aid. Judge David Chow granted the request, saying the application process could take up to 3 weeks. The case has been adjourned to August 27th. Kretsch is charged with attempted murder and several other offenses after police allege he intentionally struck another person with a vehicle following a dispute on June 17th. Kretsch remains out of custody on court-ordered conditions. For Discover Moose Jaw News, I'm Sean Slott.
1: With the end of the federal fuel tax suspension looming and new Legere polling showing strong nationwide opposition to its return, the Canadian Taxpayer Federation's federal director, Franco Terrazano, is calling on Ottawa to ease Canadians' tax burden, not add to it.
5: You know, what's particularly painful is that the federal government calculates its sales tax after all the per liter taxes are added, right? So not only are you paying for the price of fuel, not only are you paying for taxes, but you're also paying for a federal tax on tax.
1: He says the cost of a long-term fuel tax cut could be more than offset by the federal government cutting spending and sticking to its budget. A BC woman is facing drug trafficking charges after a traffic stop on Highway 1 near Indian Head. J.D. Houghton has the story.
6: Indian Head RCMP say what started as a routine license registration and sobriety check quickly turned into a drug investigation. Officers stopped an SUV just before 1 a.m. on July 29th, and the resulting investigation and search of the vehicle turned up more than 10 kilograms of cocaine and a sum of cash. 33-year-old Shantae Nickel of Windermere, B.C., was arrested and charged with possession for the purpose of trafficking cocaine and possession of property obtained by crime. For Discover Moose Jaw News, I'm J.D. Houghton.
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1: Local baseball fans can get ready for a fast and furious finish to the Western Canadian Baseball League season. The playoffs begin tonight for the Moose Jaw Miller Express as they host Game 1 of a best-of-three semifinal against the Medicine Hat Mavericks. Game time, 7 o'clock at Roswells Park. Game 2 goes in Medicine Hat tomorrow night with Game 3, if necessary, back in Moose Jaw Sunday night. The other East Division semifinal has the Regina Red Sox up against the Saskatoon Berries. The Blue Jays lost 3-2 to the Cubs in Chicago yesterday. The Jays are now in Philadelphia for a three-game weekend set against the Phillies. And it's game night at Mosaic Stadium as the injury-riddled Saskatchewan Roughriders play host to the winless Ottawa Redblacks. CFL action last night, the Toronto Argonauts improved to 4-4 with a 33-30 win over Calgary. 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
1: It'll be mainly sunny and 24 today, with a few clouds rolling in tonight, low of 10. We start the weekend with a mix of sun and cloud and a high of 25 tomorrow. Sunday's cloudy with scattered showers, high 25. Monday's cloudy and 24. And Tuesday brings a mix of sun and cloud, high 26. Find the full forecast at discovermoosejaw.com and stream the radio anywhere and anytime from the Discover Moose Jaw app.
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I'm Avery LeBlanc, and the Saskatchewan Roughriders are back in action tonight at Mosaic Stadium. Kickoff is 7 o'clock against the winless Ottawa Redblacks. While the Riders are very banged up right now, they've got two offensive star players on the six-game injured list. That includes Sam Emilis and Kian Schaefer-Baker. So a lot of young guys are going to have to step up and take over those star roles. Now, here's Carter Faith Betty on Country 100.

0: Carter, Faith, Betty here on Country 100 at 743. Southern Saskatchewan's best country. Let's take a look at the roads here for today. 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Road closures and construction on Athabasca Street West on the 700th block, Gray Street, 1000th block, Caribou Street East on the 600th block, 6th Avenue Northeast on the 800th block, the 1100th block of Duffield Crescent, and the 900th block of Hall Street West. Infrastructure projects ongoing, Caribou Street East on the 100th block, 5th Avenue Northwest, Saskatchewan Street to Oxford Street, Cotto Street Infrastructure Renewal Project continues, and Henley's Avenue area roadwork through August here. Main Street Southbound Bridge also remains closed until the end of the month. Two-way traffic continues on the northbound bridge. You can expect delays there during high travel times. And parking is impacted at the police station and City Hall parking lots as they're closed through August 31st as part of the ongoing infrastructure work. The Moose Jaw Miller Express have their first playoff game tonight, which means Caribou Street East between Ross Crescent and Willow Ave, along with Ross Crescent between Caribou Street East and Ross Street East, will be closed from 7 to 10 tonight. And the Homegrown Farmers Market runs tomorrow on the Langdon Crescent, 400th block, from 7 a.m. to 2 p.m. And the Highway Number 2 overpass replacement continues over the Trans-Canada Highway, heading south of Moose Jaw. Not seeing anything else slowing us down for this Friday, but if you do see something, text the Lions Creek Country Connection 306-694-107, as the gas right now here in Moose Jaw ranges from $1.55.9 per liter to $1.59.9 per liter.
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0: Tennille Towns, Sunshine's Free here on Country 100. 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Well, if you've been looking for an excuse to do a little bit of stargazing, this weekend might be your chance. Abigail Sadowski, a resident astro member of Regina's Callium Observatory, says August is one of the best times of the year to see the Milky Way from Saskatchewan.
1: It's very beautiful. Sometimes when people first see it, they think it's a cloud or a dust patch because so many people can't see it because of the light pollution. But if you do get to see it, it's absolutely beautiful, and it's getting nice and high up in the sky.
0: Sadowski says once you get away from the city lights, you'll be able to spot the galaxy as a pale, cloudy band stretching across the sky. So grab a lawn chair, head on out to a dark spot, and enjoy one of the best free shows summer has to offer. You can check out the full story at discovermoosejaw.com for more details.
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3: A Moose Jaw man charged with attempted murder will have to wait several more weeks before his case moves forward. 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
1: Mainly sunny and 24 to wrap up the work week. From the discovermoosejaw.com newsroom, I'm Cameron Kosh. If you've been enjoying the summer heat, it looks like it could stick around a little longer. Environment and Climate Change Canada meteorologist Philippe Alain-Bergeron says the latest three-month outlook favors above normal temperatures for Moose Jaw and Western Canada from August through October.
2: We have the deterministic and probabilistic, so they both are showing it's highly probable that it would be above normal temperatures for the three-month period. Into Alberta, Saskatchewan as well, you can see there's a 40-50% probability of being above normal.
1: He adds that doesn't mean every day will be hot, but it does mean the odds are tilted toward a warmer-than-average late summer and early fall. Harvest is off to an early start in southwestern Saskatchewan. According to the latest crop report, the region around Moose Jaw has the most developed crops in the province, and some producers are already harvesting. Crops Extension Specialist Augustine Ose says the earliest seeded crops are leading the way.
3: This region, which is the southwest region, is the most advanced in terms of crops harvested so far. In total, 5% of crops have been reported to have been harvested.
1: Despite the dry conditions, topsoil moisture levels are mostly rated adequate. According to new Legere polling released by the Canadian Taxpayers Federation, support for the federal fuel tax returning is lowest among Saskatchewanians and Manitobans, with the survey finding 71% of respondents voicing opposition. Instead of bringing back the tax, CTF Federal Director Franco Terrazano argues a more permanent tax cut could be funded by Ottawa simply sticking to its budgets.
4: Canadians have been tightening their belts for years. Politicians in Ottawa need to do the same so they can provide the tax relief that Canadians need.
1: Terrazano noted the tax's September return would coincide with increased fuel usage from trucking, hauling, and harvest, as well as families dealing with back-to-school costs. A man accused of attempted murder has asked for more time to seek legal counsel. Discover Moose Jaw's Sean Slatt has more.
5: Owen Kretsch appeared in Moose Jaw Provincial Court yesterday representing himself and asked for an adjournment so he could apply for legal aid. Judge David Chow said legal aid would need at least 3 weeks to process the application and adjourned the matter to August 27th. Kretsch was released on conditions during his last court appearance on July 14th. Kretsch was charged with attempted murder as well as several other charges on June 17th after allegedly striking another individual with a vehicle following a dispute. For Discover Moose Jaw News, I'm Sean Slott.
1: A routine traffic stop near Indian Head late last month led to a major drug bust and serious charges. Here's J.D. Houghton with the details.
6: RCMP says officers pulled over an SUV on Highway 1 just before 1 a.m. on July 29th for a license, registration, and sobriety check. During the stop, police suspected that there were drugs in the vehicle and arrested the driver. A search turned up more than 10 kilograms of cocaine along with cash. 33-year-old Shantae Nickel of Windermere, B.C., has been charged with possession for the purpose of trafficking and possession of property obtained by crime. For Discover Moose Jaw News, I'm J.D. Houghton.
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1: 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Game 2 goes in Medicine Hat tomorrow night with Game 3, if necessary, back in Moose Jaw Sunday night. The other East Division semifinal has the Regina Red Sox up against the Saskatoon Berries. The Blue Jays lost 3-2 to the Cubs in Chicago yesterday. The Jays are now in Philadelphia for a three-game weekend set against the Phillies. And is game night at Mosaic Stadium as the injury-riddled Saskatchewan Roughriders play host to the winless Ottawa Redblacks. Riders head coach Corey Mace says injuries are part of the process and his team has the next man up mentality.
7: 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So, yeah, we'll see what that looks like, but we know what we expect it to look like.
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1: It'll be mainly sunny and 24 today, with a few clouds rolling in tonight, low of 10. We start the weekend with a mix of sun and cloud and a high of 25 tomorrow. Sunday's cloudy with scattered showers, high 25. Monday's cloudy and 24. And Tuesday brings a mix of sun and cloud, high 26. Find the full forecast at discovermoosejaw.com and stream the radio anywhere and anytime from the Discover Moose Jaw app.
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6: 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It is Friday after all, which means it is Fresh Music Friday. 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Now, here is your Fresh Music Friday song of the day. It's Russell Dickerson, Worth Your Wild, on Country 100.

0: Russell Dickerson, Worth Your Wild at 8:09 here on the Country 100 Morning Show. Once again, that is your Fresh Music Friday song of the day. You can text in the word pizza to 306-694-107 for your chance to win a medium three-topping pizza from Roto's heading into this weekend. As it is now time for our Spike Grooming and Pet Boarding Retreat Adorable Adoptable segment with the Moose Jaw Humane Society's Executive Director, Dana Hawkes. How's it going today, Dana?
1: Really good, Avery. It's going to be a beautiful day. Not too hot, not too cold. Sun's going to shine.
0: This week's been much better weather-wise. I mean, we love heat around here, obviously, but we can only handle so much of it, I find.
1: Yeah, we got hammered with some really high temperatures in August, so I am enjoying a little bit of a break from that scorching heat.
0: Most certainly. And for our adorable adoptable today, you brought in a pair of kittens. Tell us about them.
1: I did. They're from our Shrek litter, so I brought Shrek and Lord Farquaad.
0: Mm.
1: They are nemesis in Shrek, but they like each other in real life. So they were little teeny tiny babies under a week old when they came to the shelter. They needed to be bottle fed. We were really lucky that Caitlin from the Moose Jaw Animal Clinic was stepped right in and took over and has kept them at her house for like 7 weeks. They are now ready to find their forever families. They're gorgeous little tabbies with big, fat, healthy bellies. If you're looking to add some fun to your family, you should check them out.
0: I was going
1: to
0: ask, is Shrek green? You don't see many green kittens.
1: He's not green. Maybe a little greenish hue, but okay. Not full on green.
0: All right. Well, another thing that the Moose Jaw Humane Society provides, aside from just taking care of animals and such, but you guys are the actual animal control and pound keeper for the city. Talk a little bit about that, especially during this time of year where animals are more out and about.
1: Yeah, we have a fee-for-service contract with the city. If you see a stray dog out on the street anytime, middle of the night, whenever, we will come out and pick it up. If you see an injured cat or dog, you can give us a call. We'll come out for them. And if you find a stray cat, you can bring it into the shelter, and we will do our very best to reconnect them with their family. If we aren't able to find their families or their families don't come looking for them, after 5 days, the pets become the property of the Humane Society, and we put them up for adoption and find them a second chance at Happily Ever After.
0: Of course, and that's a reference to the Shrek and Lord Farquaad there.
1: Yes.
0: Happily Ever After. Fantastic. And then obviously you guys take donations throughout the year, but you also do a lot of contests, raffles, draws to allow people to donate while also getting a chance to win some prizes. And you actually have the Cypress Paving 50th Anniversary Raffle on right now, hey?
1: We do. The tickets are $20 each, and you have a chance to win a $600 Yeti cooler, along with over $1,800 worth of amazing gift cards from local businesses. We're so grateful to Cypress Paving. They could have celebrated their 50th anniversary and done something special for themselves, but they chose to partner with us because they really want to see us get that new building funds raised so that we can, you know, provide better care for the stray pets in the city. So their goal is to sell all 1,000 tickets and donate $20,000. They also collected some really great tools for us. So we have an auction on right now on our Facebook page. So if you're looking for a new barbecue or some really awesome Makita tools, you should check out the Facebook page.
0: So people can bid on that auction on the Facebook page. How can they get their tickets for that raffle?
1: You can stop in at Cypress Paving. You can pop in the shelter. You can give us a call with a credit card over the phone, or you can e-transfer to giving@mjhs.ca.
0: Okay. And obviously back to our adorable adoptable. If people are interested in adopting Shrek or Lord Farquaad, or maybe both, or any other animal that's in your guys' care, how can they do so?
1: Head to our website at mjhs.ca, click that Adopt tab, and then Adoptable Animals, and you will see every adorable little face that is looking for their forever family.
0: Amazing, Dana. Thank you so much for your time. Anything else to mention here today?
1: No, I did say Makita Tools, and I meant to say
0: Milwaukee Tools. There you go. All right. Thank you very much, Dana. Take care. Have a fantastic weekend.
1: You too, Avery.
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15: It'll be mainly sunny and 24 today, with a few clouds rolling in tonight, low of 10. We start the weekend with a mix of sun and cloud and a high of 25 tomorrow. Sunday's cloudy with scattered showers, high 25. Monday's cloudy and 24. And Tuesday brings a mix of sun and cloud, high 26. Find the full forecast at discovermoosejaw.com and stream the radio anywhere and anytime from the Discover Moose Jaw app.
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0: Dean Brody, James Barker Band, Your Mama Would Hate Me at 8:23, Southern Saskatchewan's Best Country. My name's Avery LeBlanc. Hopefully you're having a great Friday and looking forward to this weekend. One thing we're looking forward to is another opportunity for you to bid, buy, and save. That's right. The countdown is on. 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
2: 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We have an update on yesterday's house fire. And could El Nino keep Saskatchewan warmer this fall? 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
0: For today, we have a mix of sun and cloud, becoming sunny this afternoon, high of 24. Tonight, a few clouds with a low of 10 degrees. Tomorrow, a mix of sun and cloud and a high of 25. That high carries into Sunday with cloudy skies and a small chance of showers. And then in the mid to high 20s for the start of the new work week. Currently here in Moose Jaw, we've got a partly cloudy sky, a light breeze blowing west-northwest. Temperature is at 13. In Regina, it's 12, and in Assiniboia, it's 11. Get your current conditions and five-day weather forecast anytime at discovermoosejaw.com or on the Discover Moose Jaw app. I'm Avery LeBlanc.
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2: It's a high of 24 with a mainly sunny sky today. From the discovermoosejaw.com newsroom, I'm Cameron Kosh. You might be wondering how Environment Canada can predict the weather months in advance. Meteorologist Philippe-Alain Bergeron says the three-month forecast is built using climate models and long-term weather patterns.
14: When you see something on the order of 40, 50%, it is a significant signal because you see these three categories, near normal, below normal, and above normal. And here, each would have, over many years over climatology, each would have a one-third, 33%.
2: He says warmer than normal ocean temperatures, including across the Pacific, is the biggest reason the forecast leans toward high temperatures through to October. The hot, dry weather has helped speed up crop development across southwest Saskatchewan. The latest crop report shows the southwest, including the Moose Jaw area, is leading the province with 5% of harvest completed. Crops Extension Specialist Augustine Osei says crop development remains on track despite the warm weather.
15: Our top soil moisture conditions are mostly rated adequate despite the dry and hot conditions. And in terms of crop development, crops are mostly rated as normal in their development at this time of the year.
2: He issues a reminder to use caution as more large farm machinery will be on the highways shortly. A Moose Jaw man charged with attempted murder will have to wait until later this month to return to court as he looks for a new lawyer. Here's Sean Slatt with the details.
16: Owen Kretch appeared without legal counsel in Moose Jaw Provincial Court on Thursday and told the court he wanted more time to apply for legal aid. Judge David Chow granted the request, saying the application process could take up to 3 weeks. The case has been adjourned to August 27th. Kretch is charged with attempted murder and several other offenses after police allege he intentionally struck another person with a vehicle following a dispute on June 17th. Kretch remains out of custody on court-ordered conditions. For Discover Moose Jaw News, I'm Sean Slott.
2: With the end of the federal fuel tax suspension looming and new Legere polling showing strong nationwide opposition to its return, the Canadian Taxpayer Federation's federal director, Franco Terrazano, is calling on Ottawa to ease Canadians' tax burden, not add to it.
17: You know what's particularly painful is that the federal government calculates its sales tax after all the per liter taxes are added, right? So not only are you paying for the price of fuel, not only are you paying for taxes, but you're also paying for a federal tax on tax.
2: He says the cost of a long-term fuel tax cut could be more than offset by the federal government cutting spending and sticking to its budget. A BC woman is facing drug trafficking charges after a traffic stop on Highway 1 near Indian Head. J.D. Houghton has the story.
18: Indian Head RCMP say what started as a routine license registration and sobriety check quickly turned into a drug investigation. Officers stopped an SUV just before 1 a.m. on July 29th, and the resulting investigation and search of the vehicle turned up more than 10 kilograms of cocaine and a sum of cash. 33-year-old Shantae Nickel of Windermere, B.C., was arrested and charged with possession for the purpose of trafficking cocaine and possession of property obtained by crime. For Discover Moose Jaw News, I'm J.D. Houghton.
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2: 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Game time, 7 o'clock at Roswells Park. Game 2 goes in Medicine Hat tomorrow night with Game 3, if necessary, back in Moose Jaw Sunday night. The other East Division semifinal has the Regina Red Sox up against the Saskatoon Berries. The Blue Jays lost 3-2 to the Cubs in Chicago yesterday. The Jays are now in Philadelphia for a three-game weekend set against the Phillies. And is game night at Mosaic Stadium as the injury-riddled Saskatchewan Roughriders play host to the winless Ottawa Redblacks. CFL action last night, the Toronto Argonauts improved to 4-4 with a 33-30 win over Calgary. 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
2: It'll be mainly sunny and 24 today, with a few clouds rolling in tonight, low of 10. We start the weekend with a mix of sun and cloud and a high of 25 tomorrow. Sunday's cloudy with scattered showers, high 25. Monday's cloudy and 24. And Tuesday brings a mix of sun and cloud, high 26. Find the full forecast at discovermoosejaw.com and stream the radio anywhere and anytime from the Discover Moose Jaw app.
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That is Dasha Austin here on Country 100. I'm Avery LeBlanc, as you're listening to The Morning Show, brought to you by Prairie Mobile, your Sasktel authorized dealer. And we're looking forward to this weekend because there is a lot of baseball to look forward to. And that includes the Moose Jaw Miller Express, who are the first place team in the East Division as they are getting ready to host the Medicine Hat Mavericks tonight in game one of the best of three series at Roswell's Ballpark. First pitch is at 7:05. And then if they win or lose, regardless, they are going to be going to Medicine Hat tomorrow regardless of the result here today. And if they win that, then they will move on. But if they lose tonight and win tomorrow, then game three will be back here Sunday night, 7:05 in Moose Jaw, Roswell's Ballpark. So a lot to look forward to there as the Miller Express have had a record-breaking season. And hopefully they can continue it heading throughout this postseason. Here's Kenny Chesney, Carry On Country 100.

0: Kenny Chesney, Carry On here on Country 100. My name's Avery LeBlanc for the biggest stars in the best country music. As you may have been enjoying all the hot weather we've been getting over the last month, this week has cooled down a little bit. However, we are going to see some warmer than usual weather potentially heading into the fall months. Environment and Climate Change Canada meteorologist Philippe-Alain Bergeron says the latest three-month outlook points to above normal temperatures across Moose Jaw and much of the prairies through October.
1: It's highly probable that it would be above normal temperatures for the three-month period. And actually, the signal is probably strongest over BC and to Yukon, but into Alberta, Saskatchewan as well, you can see there's a 40-50% probability of being above normal.
0: Bergeron says warm Pacific Ocean temperatures and the developing El Nino pattern are helping tip the odds towards a warmer-than-average fall, although there will still be plenty of day-to-day weather swings along the way. You can check out the full article at discovermoosejaw.com.
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3: It's Courtney Fielder, and we are joined with our latest nominee for Her Voice, Donna Fritzke, Executive Director of Tourism Moose Jaw. What would you say to young women considering a similar path as you?
4: Tourism has so many opportunities. 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So, yes, I highly recommend it. It's a great opportunity and it's a great career path.
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0: For today, we're looking at a mix of sun and cloud becoming sunny throughout the afternoon with a high of 24. Tonight, a few clouds with a low of 10. Tomorrow, a mix of sun and cloud, high of 25. That high carries into Sunday with cloudy skies and a small chance of showers, and then hanging around the mid-20s at the start of the new work week. Currently here in Moose Jaw, we've got a partly cloudy sky. A light breeze blowing west-northwest. Temperature is at 13 degrees. In Regina, it's 12, and in Assiniboia, it's 11. Get your current conditions and five-day weather forecast anytime at discovermoosejaw.com or on the Discover Moose Jaw app. Coming up, we've got Tennille Arts Don't Ruin Flowers. After that, we're going to be announcing our lucky winner for Fresh Music Friday's Song of the Day. We're giving away a medium three-topping pizza from Roto's. If you texted in the word pizza this morning, you've been entered in. Best of luck to you. First, it's Jordan Davis, Singles You Up on Country 100.

0: at discovermoosejaw.com. And it is now time to announce our lucky winner for Fresh Music Friday's Song of the Day, brought to you by Roto's Pizza. We're giving away a medium three-topping pizza if you text in the word pizza this morning, P-I-Z-Z-A, to the Lions Creek Country Connection, 306-694-107. As we want to send congratulations to our anonymous winner for today. Don't quite have a name for him yet, but we'll get it here at some point here this morning. So hopefully that medium three-topping pizza serves you well heading into this upcoming weekend.
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1: Mainly sunny and 24 to wrap up the work week. From the DiscoverMooseJaw.com newsroom, I'm Cameron Kosh. If you've been enjoying the summer heat, it looks like it could stick around a little longer. Environment and Climate Change Canada meteorologist Philippe Alain Bergeron says the latest three-month outlook favors above normal temperatures for Moose Jaw and Western Canada from August through October.
2: We have the deterministic and probabilistic, so both are showing it's highly probable there would be above normal temperatures for the three-month period. Into Alberta, Saskatchewan as well, you can see there's a 40-50% probability of being above normal.
1: He adds that doesn't mean every day will be hot, but it does mean the odds are tilted toward a warmer-than-average late summer and early fall. Harvest is off to an early start in southwestern Saskatchewan. According to the latest crop report, the region around Moose Jaw has the most developed crops in the province, and some producers are already harvesting. Crops Extension Specialist Augustine Ose says the earliest seeded crops are leading the way.
3: This region, which is the southwest region, is the most advanced in terms of crops harvested so far. In total, 5% of crops have been reported to have been harvested.
1: Despite the dry conditions, topsoil moisture levels are mostly rated adequate. According to new Legere polling released by the Canadian Taxpayers Federation, support for the federal fuel tax returning is lowest among Saskatchewanians and Manitobans, with the survey finding 71% of respondents voicing opposition. Instead of bringing back the tax, CTF Federal Director Franco Terrazano argues a more permanent tax cut could be funded by Ottawa simply sticking to its budget.
4: Canadians have been tightening their belts for years. Politicians in Ottawa need to do the same so they can provide the tax relief that Canadians need.
1: Terrazano noted the tax's September return would coincide with increased fuel usage from trucking, hauling, and harvest, as well as families dealing with back-to-school costs. A man accused of attempted murder has asked for more time to seek legal counsel. Discover Moose Jaw's Sean Slatt has more.
5: Owen Kretsch appeared in Moose Jaw Provincial Court yesterday representing himself and asked for an adjournment so he could apply for legal aid. Judge David Chow said legal aid would need at least 3 weeks to process the application and adjourned the matter to August 27th. Kretsch was released on conditions during his last court appearance on July 14th. Kretsch was charged with attempted murder as well as several other charges on June 17th after allegedly striking another individual with a vehicle following a dispute. For Discover Moose Jaw News, I'm Sean Slott.
1: A routine traffic stop near Indian Head late last month led to a major drug bust and serious charges. Here's J.D. Houghton with the details.
6: RCMP says officers pulled over an SUV on Highway 1 just before 1 a.m. on July 29th for a license, registration, and sobriety check. During the stop, police suspected that there were drugs in the vehicle and arrested the driver. A search turned up more than 10 kilograms of cocaine along with cash. 33-year-old Shantae Nickel of Windermere, B.C., has been charged with possession for the purpose of trafficking and possession of property obtained by crime. For Discover Moose Jaw News, I'm J.D. Houghton.
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1: Local baseball fans can get ready for a fast and furious finish to the Western Canadian Baseball League season. The playoffs begin tonight for the Moose Jaw Miller Express as they host Game 1 of a best-of-three semifinal against the Medicine Hat Mavericks. Game time, 7 o'clock at Roswells Park. Game 2 goes in Medicine Hat tomorrow night with Game 3, if necessary, back in Moose Jaw Sunday night. The other East Division semifinal has the Regina Red Sox up against the Saskatoon Berries. The Blue Jays lost 3-2 to the Cubs in Chicago yesterday. The Jays are now in Philadelphia for a three-game weekend set against the Phillies. And is game night at Mosaic Stadium as the injury-riddled Saskatchewan Roughriders play host to the winless Ottawa Redblacks. Riders head coach Corey Mace says injuries are part of the process and his team has the next man up mentality.
7: Truthfully, in these situations, you get excited for these guys to have the opportunities that they've been waiting for, man. So, yeah, we'll see what that looks like, but we know what we expect it to look like.
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1: It'll be mainly sunny and 24 today, with a few clouds rolling in tonight, low of 10. We start the weekend with a mix of sun and cloud and a high of 25 tomorrow. Sunday's cloudy with scattered showers, high 25. Monday's cloudy and 24. And Tuesday brings a mix of sun and cloud, high 26. Find the full forecast at discovermoosejaw.com and stream the radio anywhere and anytime from the Discover Moose Jaw app.
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Tim Hicks, What a Song Should Do here on Country 100. I'm Avery LeBlanc as you're listening to a More Music Hour brought to you by DDK Pets here in Moose Jaw. Coming up, we've got High Valley Fools. First, it's Luke Combs, Be By You on Country 100 for your Friday morning.

0: High Valley Fools on Southern Saskatchewan's Best Country, Country 100. My name's Avery LeBlanc. As Sask Selects ID Camps drew nearly 200 athletes to Saskatoon and Regina over the July 25th and 26th weekend, Director of Operations Zelko Stefanovic says the camps included 65 high school players in Regina for their varsity squad and a strong turnout from younger age groups as well.
1: We had a ton of 9 and 10 and 11-year-olds come out. We really wanted to focus on trying to get a 10U team, not only for our home tournament, but a 10U team going to Mexico this year for our tournament in February of 2027.
0: The Regina camp was held in partnership with the Regina Thunder, creating a new development pathway for athletes as the Selects start camp in November right here in Moose Jaw at the Yara Center. You can get more details on the story at discovermoosejaw.com. Coming up, we've got your local weather forecast. After that, it's Russell Dickerson, Blue Tacoma.
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6: Mainly sunny and 24 today. A few clouds overnight, low of 10. And there's sun and cloud tomorrow, high of 25. 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

0: Evan Burrison, South Side of Sober, here on Country 100. Avery LeBlanc joining you here as One Her Voice feature wraps up. Another is just around the corner, as this week's spotlight was on Tourism Moose Jaw's executive director, Donna Fritzke, who has spent nearly 30 years helping showcase the city to visitors from around the world. From welcoming travelers at the visitor center to prompting local attractions, Fritzke says every visitor has a story to tell.
1: I absolutely love spending time in the visitor center chatting with folks and just asking them where they're from and why they're in Moose Jaw. And everyone has a story. Everyone has an experience that they want to share with you of what they've seen in Moose Jaw. And that to me is the best part.
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13: Mainly sunny and 24 today. A few clouds overnight, low of 10. And there's sun and cloud tomorrow, high of 25. 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

0: Jade Eagleson, She Don't Know, here on Country 100 for a More Music Hour, brought to you by DDK Pets here in Moose Jaw. Local pet owners and hobbyists with over 15 years of hands-on experience. They're your certified reptile and freshwater fish specialists. Well, we want to thank you for stopping by on Wednesday this week for another successful Taste of Summer charity barbecue, as we raised over $1,400 for Hope Ministries. Here is the executive director, Rachel Mullins. She shares where the money is going towards.
1: So we at Hope Ministries feed those in need, the unhoused and the food insecure in our community. And so every dollar we get here helps us to continue to do the work that we do and feed and have a place for people that need a place to be.
0: And if you couldn't make it for whatever reason, guess what? 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

Owen Riegling, Love, Hate, Love here on Country 100. Avery LeBlanc here with you as today we're looking at a high of 24 with a sunny sky throughout the afternoon. Tonight, getting down to 10 degrees and throughout the weekend, 25 with a mix of sun and cloud Saturday and a potential for rain on Sunday. Here's Randy Houser.

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11: Mainly sunny and 24 today. A few clouds overnight, low of 10. And there's sun and cloud tomorrow, high of 25. 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
6: Mainly sunny and 24 today. A few clouds overnight, low of 10. And there's sun and cloud tomorrow, high of 25. 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

0: Tyler, Joe Miller, Wild as Her here on Country 100. My name's Avery LeBlanc. As the series opener for the Moose Jaw Miller Express against the Medicine Hat Mavericks goes tonight at Roswell's Ballpark, 7:05 is first pitch here in Moose Jaw. And then game two would take place on Saturday, 6:45 first pitch in Medicine Hat. And if necessary, a third and deciding game will take place on Sunday at 7:05 here in Moose Jaw. We're all cheering on the Moose Jaw Miller Express after a record-breaking season. You can stay up to date on the Moose Jaw Miller Express at discovermoosejaw.com.
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1: Mainly sunny and 24 to wrap up the work week. From the DiscoverMooseJaw.com newsroom, I'm Cameron Kosh. If you've been enjoying the summer heat, it looks like it could stick around a little longer. Environment and Climate Change Canada meteorologist Philippe Alain Bergeron says the latest three-month outlook favors above normal temperatures for Moose Jaw and Western Canada from August through October.
2: We have the deterministic and probabilistic, so both are showing it's highly probable there would be above normal temperatures for the three-month period. Into Alberta, Saskatchewan as well, you can see there's a 40-50% probability of being above normal.
1: He adds that doesn't mean every day will be hot, but it does mean the odds are tilted toward a warmer-than-average late summer and early fall. Harvest is off to an early start in southwestern Saskatchewan. According to the latest crop report, the region around Moose Jaw has the most developed crops in the province, and some producers are already harvesting. Crops Extension Specialist Augustine Ose says the earliest seeded crops are leading the way.
3: This region, which is the southwest region, is the most advanced in terms of crops harvested so far. In total, 5% of crops have been reported to have been harvested.
1: Despite the dry conditions, topsoil moisture levels are mostly rated adequate. According to new Legere polling released by the Canadian Taxpayers Federation, support for the federal fuel tax returning is lowest among Saskatchewanians and Manitobans, with the survey finding 71% of respondents voicing opposition. Instead of bringing back the tax, CTF Federal Director Franco Terrazano argues a more permanent tax cut could be funded by Ottawa simply sticking to its budgets.
4: Canadians have been tightening their belts for years. Politicians in Ottawa need to do the same so they can provide the tax relief that Canadians need.
1: Terrazano noted the tax's September return would coincide with increased fuel usage from trucking, hauling, and harvest, as well as families dealing with back-to-school costs. A man accused of attempted murder has asked for more time to seek legal counsel. Discover Moose Jaw's Sean Slatt has more.
5: Owen Kretsch appeared in Moose Jaw Provincial Court yesterday representing himself and asked for an adjournment so he could apply for legal aid. Judge David Chow said legal aid would need at least 3 weeks to process the application and adjourned the matter to August 27th. Kretsch was released on conditions during his last court appearance on July 14th. Kretsch was charged with attempted murder as well as several other charges on June 17th after allegedly striking another individual with a vehicle following a dispute. For Discover Moose Jaw News, I'm Sean Slott.
1: A routine traffic stop near Indian Head late last month led to a major drug bust and serious charges. Here's J.D. Houghton with the details.
6: RCMP says officers pulled over an SUV on Highway 1 just before 1 a.m. on July 29th for a license, registration, and sobriety check. During the stop, police suspected that there were drugs in the vehicle and arrested the driver. A search turned up more than 10 kilograms of cocaine along with cash. 33-year-old Shantae Nickel of Windermere, B.C., has been charged with possession for the purpose of trafficking and possession of property obtained by crime. For Discover Moose Jaw News, I'm J.D. Houghton.
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1: Local baseball fans can get ready for a fast and furious finish to the Western Canadian Baseball League season. The playoffs begin tonight for the Moose Jaw Miller Express as they host Game 1 of a best-of-three semifinal against the Medicine Hat Mavericks. Game time, 7 o'clock at Roswells Park. Game 2 goes in Medicine Hat tomorrow night with Game 3, if necessary, back in Moose Jaw Sunday night. The other East Division semifinal has the Regina Red Sox up against the Saskatoon Berries. The Blue Jays lost 3-2 to the Cubs in Chicago yesterday. The Jays are now in Philadelphia for a three-game weekend set against the Phillies. And is game night at Mosaic Stadium as the injury-riddled Saskatchewan Roughriders play host to the winless Ottawa Redblacks. Riders head coach Corey Mace says injuries are a part of the process and his team has the next man up mentality.
7: 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So, yeah, we'll see what that looks like, but we know what we expect it to look like.
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1: It'll be mainly sunny and 24 today, with a few clouds rolling in tonight, low of 10. We start the weekend with a mix of sun and cloud and a high of 25 tomorrow. Sunday's cloudy with scattered showers, high 25. Monday's cloudy and 24. And Tuesday brings a mix of sun and cloud, high 26. 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

James Barker Band After Dark here on Country 100. Avery LeBlanc joining you here. As if you've enjoyed the heat so far this summer, guess what? It could be carrying into the fall. We've got more details on that from Environment and Climate Change Canada at discovermoosejaw.com. Now it's Alan Jackson, Summertime Blues on Country 100. Well, I'm a goner.

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1: It's Courtney Fielder, and we are joined with our latest nominee for Her Voice, Donna Fritzke, Executive Director of Tourism Moose Jaw. 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
2: 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And that, to me, is just the most amazing experience. We're so blessed to live in a community that has so much to offer. I hear every day how other communities are just envious of what we have. So we need to showcase that.
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12: Mainly sunny and 24 today. A few clouds overnight, low of 10, and there's sun and cloud tomorrow, high of 25. 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

too. 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I'm Avery LeBlanc, as you can win our Backyard Party Crashers contest if you just submit a photo and a description of why you deserve to have your party crashed at discovermoosejaw.com. 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
10: Mainly sunny and 24 today. A few clouds overnight, low of 10. And there's sun and cloud tomorrow, high of 25. 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

0: Matt Lang, Getcha here on Country 100, as that'll do it for me here today. I'm Avery LeBlanc. Thanks so much for tuning in, as Courtney will be back in the mornings here starting next week because she is back from holidays. Thanks so much for hanging around with me on the morning show throughout the last couple of weeks, as I'll be back in the afternoons on Monday, starting for the Total Request Lunch. As today, I am not doing the Total Request Lunch. Jordan Rivers will be coming in for that one. So make sure you send in your requests for that at Discover Moose, or pardon me, on the Lions Creek Country Connection, 306-694-107. 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
2: Hundreds of golfers came together to remember Brady Gradstall, raising thousands of dollars in his honor. And a string of break-ins and thefts has resulted in a 9-month jail sentence for one man in Moose Jaw Provincial Court. 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
3: Producers are being encouraged to keep a close eye on pulse crops, as pea aphid populations continue to build in some areas of the prairies. Dr. Megan Van Koski, a field crop entomologist with Agriculture and Agri-Food Canada, says aphid populations can increase very quickly, making regular scouting essential.
4: So their populations can build up quite quick, which requires scouting on a regular basis in order to be paying attention to what's happening with those populations in the field to determine if you need to spray or not. We are hopefully kind of coming to the end of when most crops are going to be most susceptible to pea aphid seeding damage, but I know that there's a lot of variability in crop staging across the prairies, just in terms of where it was warmer earlier and where we've had more or less moisture.
3: She notes growers will want to pay special attention to lentils, field peas, and fava beans in order to determine whether control measures may be needed. For Golden West, I'm Glendalee Allen Vossler.
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1: Mainly sunny and 24 to wrap up the work week. 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Hundreds of golfers came together to honor the legacy of Brady Grasdahl through the third annual Brady Grasdahl Memorial Golf Tournament last Saturday at the Lynbrook Golf Club. Organizer Melissa Marzolf said they had an amazing day for the tournament.
2: So many people came out, family, friends, Brady's friends, and it was a great day of golf, but even a better day of just being together and kind of honoring Brady's legacy and seeing everyone together.
1: The organizers are still getting a final total, but the latest total was $19,000 and counting. A man was sentenced to 9 months behind bars for a string of break-ins and thefts. Discover Moose Jaw's Sean Slatt has more.
3: Legal aid lawyer Zach Anderson entered guilty pleas as Andrew Bishop appeared via CCTV from remand during Moose Jaw Provincial Court on Thursday. Bishop pleaded guilty to mischief, possession of property obtained by crime, theft under $5,000, and break and enter in a plea deal between Anderson and Crown Prosecutor Rob Parker. Judge David Chow followed the joint submission and sentenced Bishop to 9 months in jail. Bishop spent 171 days in remand and received credit for 257 days, leaving him 13 days left to serve. You could read more about the circumstances behind the charges at DiscoverMooseJaw.com. For Discover Moose Jaw News, I'm Sean Slatt.
1: The Saskatchewan RCMP is warning businesses about a large-scale fraud scheme targeting the heavy-duty trucking and transportation industry. Discover Moose Jaw's J.D. Houghton has more.
4: RCMP say fraudsters have been calling businesses to order items such as truck tires, engine oil, and trailer parts using fraudulent credit card information. The transactions initially appear to be approved, but the payments are later declined after the products have been shipped. So far, 12 Saskatchewan businesses have been impacted, including companies near Moose Jaw like Weyburn and Assiniboia. For Discover Moose Jaw News, I'm J.D. Houghton.
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1: 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Cypress Paving is marking its 50th anniversary after growing from a small family business into one of the region's leading paving and aggregate companies. 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
3: Playoff baseball is back in Moose Jaw. The Western Canadian Baseball League postseason gets underway tonight with the Moose Jaw Miller Express hosting game one of the best of three East Division semifinal against the Medicine Hat Mavericks. First pitch is 7 o'clock at Ross Wells Park. Game two goes in Medicine Hat tomorrow night with game three, if necessary, back in Moose Jaw on Sunday night. The other East Division semifinal sees the Saskatoon Berries facing off against the Regina Red Sox. Many familiar faces will be teeing off at the Lynbrook Golf Club today as the Moose Jaw Windmar AAA Warriors hold their alumni golf tournament. The local Hillcrest Golf Club is hosting the annual Women for Women Golf Tournament tomorrow. Funds raised at the event provide scholarships for local female athletes. Last year's event raised enough money for 6 students who received $5,000 scholarships. CFL action tonight. The 5-2 Saskatchewan Roughriders host the 0-6 Ottawa Redblacks at Mosaic Stadium. And finally, in Major League Baseball, the Toronto Blue Jays open a 3-game weekend set against the Philadelphia Phillies tonight. Remember, we want your local sports scores and stories. 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
1: A mixture of sun and cloud and becoming sunny with northwest winds at 20 kilometers an hour and a high of 24. Tonight, a few clouds with northwest winds at 20 kilometers an hour, becoming lighter this evening, low of 10. Tomorrow, a mixture of sun and cloud, high of 25. Sunday, cloudy with possible showers, high of 25. Monday, cloudy with a high of 24. And Tuesday, a mixture of sun and cloud, giving us a high of 26. Find the full forecast at discovermoosejaw.com and stream the radio anywhere and anytime from the Discover Moose Jaw app.
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1: 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NASDAQ is up by 284 points. And the Canadian dollar is trading at 71.7 cents U.S.
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8: 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It's 12:09. It's Friday. Very excited for that. What better way to continue your day than hearing the songs you want to hear? Give us a call. Shoot us a text on the Lions Creek Country Connection, 306-694-107. And I'll do my best to get your song on before we get to 1 o'clock. John wants to say, go, Riders, go. They're playing tonight. So here's the last Saskatchewan Pirate on Country 100.
9: Well, I used to be a farmer and I made a living fine. I had a little stretch of land along the CP line. But times when

0: thanking John for the request. 306-694-107 on the Lions Creek Country Connection. For that one, of course, it is game night at Mosaic Stadium. Ryder is going to take on the winless Ottawa Red Blacks. If you want to go to the game, still plenty of tickets to be had. Let's head to the Lions Creek Country Connection, 306-694-107. Hello, Country 100. What do you want to hear?
1: Can you put on Boston, please?
0: Of course we can. Stella Lefty, Boston. It's new music on Country 100.

still a lefty. That's Boston by request on the Total Request Lunch, brought to you by Prairie Mobile. 1217, I'm Jordan Rivers, and Ella Langley is having a massive year. Her song, Choosin' Texas, came out in February. Now spent 16 weeks at number one on the U.S. Billboard Hot 100. That means it's tied for the third place for the song that spent the most weeks at number one. Tied at number two is a bar song, Tipsy, you know, Shaboozy. Old Town Road, Lil Nas X, and Billy Ray Cyrus. And number one, not going to surprise anyone, Mariah Carey's All I Want for Christmas Is You. Danielle Shaw has a text on the Lions Creek Country Connection, 306-694-107, and wants to hear the best song of the year. That's my thoughts, at least.

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0: Going to be a nice day for us as we go to 27 under a mainly sunny sky. For tonight, a few clouds and 10. Tomorrow, sun and cloud and 25. And then on Sunday, chance of showers and 25. In Moose Jaw, we are sitting at 19 under a sunny sky. 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What do you want to hear? That's my fault. 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What do you want to hear?
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0: Yeah, let's do some Garth Brooks at 1229 on Country 100. Sometimes.

0: Some Garth Brooks for you on your Friday afternoon, 12:32 on the Total Request Lunch, brought to you by Prairie Mobile on the Lions Creek Country Connection, 306-694-107. We have a request. What do you want to hear?
1: Somebody's Daughter.
0: To Neil Towns. Yeah, let's get that on right now. It's Country 100.

0: Tennille Towns and Somebody's Daughter on Country 100, 306-694-107 to get your requests on this hour. That's the Lions Creek Country Connection. Hello, Country 100. What do you want to hear?
1: I want to hear Owen Really Love Hate Love.
0: That is a fantastic request for today. So let's get it on. Cody Johnson, by the way, coming up in about 3 minutes on Country 100.

0: Cody Johnson. It's the fall on Country 100. My name is Jordan Rivers, sitting in for Avery LeBlanc. 12:42, we got your forecast, which you're going to love for the weekend coming up in just a second, along with more requests. Got a few more. I think three that we can squeeze in before we get to one. But let's pay some bills first.
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0: You know, it's going to be a nice day as we go for a high of 24 under a mainly sunny sky. A little cool tonight, though. 11 is where we'll dip down to, and then back up to 25 under a mix of sun and cloud for tomorrow. 19 in Moose Jaw right now. The wind gusting out of the west-northwest to 35 at times. Your full forecast and more, by the way, on the Discover Moose Jaw online auction, which starts Wednesday, can be found at discovermoosejaw.com. 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

0: Joe Diffie and Third Rock from the Sun on Country 100. My name is Jordan Rivers, sitting in for Avery LeBlanc. 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Two more requests before we get to 1 o'clock, and we'll head to the phone lines for this one. 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
0: 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What do you want to hear?
1: There Is This Girl by Riley Greeb.
0: We'll get it on.
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4: A mix of sun and cloud and then becoming sunny. High of 24. Tonight, a few clouds giving us a low of 10. And tomorrow is a mixture of sun and cloud with a high of 25. 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
11: Some clouds early, then turning sunny. A cooler day ahead with a high of 24. Tonight, we have partly cloudy skies, giving us a low of 10. And tomorrow, sunshine mixed with clouds, giving us a high of 25. 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

0: It's a great day to be alive. Classic Travis Tritt with Ken O'Neill on your Friday afternoon. Dylan Scott is next. This is week 10 of the CFL season. Argonauts beat the Stampeders 33-30 last night. Tonight, it's the Red Blacks in Regina to play the Rough Riders. Then two games tomorrow. The afternoon game has Edmonton in Montreal, and the night game features Hamilton in BC. Winnipeg is off this week.
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3: 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It's kind of like walking through a maze, in a way. We have so many things in our life that we've worked hard to build, to accumulate, like our homes. We work hard to make sure that our homes are how we want them. We put a lot of money into it. We have income coming in from work and stuff. All of these things need to be protected. And you know what I found in the 43 years I've been in this industry? Some people are actually afraid to talk insurance because they honestly believe if they're talking insurance, if they're talking putting something in place, then something negative is going to happen. And you know what? It can happen. Something negative can happen. But it's so nice to know that you have something in place, Rob, to make sure that you're protected and your family are protected.
2: Now, you talk to your clients when you're sitting down with them and making financial plans about being properly insured.
3: We sure do. If something were to happen to your home, a fire, a robbery, or theft, or whatever, if you don't have the proper insurance, you're cutting yourself out of the big picture, something you worked so hard. And going back to on your car, like imagine, I've seen people not have proper amounts of insurance on their vehicle. And you know, when those things, when it's just not a little scratch or a little dent, and it may be even a permanent passing away of your car, so to speak, to have proper insurance in place to make sure that you get the thing that you need back is very, very important, Rob. 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
3: 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In fact, we had a gentleman just the other day, a senior farmer gentleman, come by and say, you know, I listen to you on CHAB all the time. And you and that Carney guy, he called you the Carney guy. You and that Carney guy. And he says, I really want to know what you can do. So hopefully we can help him out. But anyways, check us out, 81A Athabasca Street West. Give us call or give me a call on my cell, 306-684-1934. We'd love to talk.
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12: I'm Tim McLeod, MLA from Moose Jaw North. 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
13: A mix of sun and cloud and then becoming sunny. High of 24. Tonight, a few clouds giving us a low of 10. And tomorrow is a mixture of sun and cloud with a high of 25. 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
12: Some clouds early, then turning sunny. A cooler day ahead with a high of 24. Tonight we have partly cloudy skies, giving us a low of 10. And tomorrow, sunshine mixed with clouds, giving us a high of 25. 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

0: Megan Patrick and Girls Like Me, it's Ken O'Neill for Sharon Church. Thomas Rhett is coming up, and welcome to the weekend. I'm happy to say no heat warnings like last weekend. Whew. 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
1: It's a high of 24 with a mainly sunny sky today. 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About 130 golfers converged on the Lynbrook Golf Club last Saturday to take part in the Brady Grasdell Memorial Golf Tournament. Organizer Melissa Marzoff said all of the funds raised from the golf tournament go towards the Brady Grasdell Memorial Scholarship Fund.
2: And that fund is towards teenagers and young adults in the sport and realm of hockey.

0: whether you're a hockey player, a ref, involved in the world of hockey, to keep Brady's kind of legacy and honor his name.
1: Over the past 2 years, the tournament has funded 20 scholarships worth $1,500 each for local student athletes. The Saskatchewan RCMP is encouraging businesses to stay alert after a fraud investigation stretched beyond provincial borders. Discover Moose Jaw's J.D. Houghton has more.
2: The investigation began in March after several businesses reported losing products when credit card payments were reversed after shipments were sent. Police believe more businesses may have been targeted and are asking anyone who received a suspicious order to report it, even if they didn't lose any money. So far, 12 Saskatchewan businesses have been impacted, including companies in Weyburn and Assiniboia. The investigation remains ongoing and no charges have been laid. For Discover Moose Jaw News, I'm J.D. Houghton.
1: You never know what will roll into Avonlea for the Heritage Museum's annual show and shine. 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
3: Organizers say there's no advance registration, which means every car show features a different mix of vehicles. Past events have included everything from a 1922 Grey Dort to new Corvettes, while kids have even entered their bicycles. The family-friendly event also features live music from scrap metal, local vendors, food, and tours of the Avonlea Heritage Museum's five historic buildings. For Discover Moose Jaw News, I'm Cameron Kosh.
1: A man has been handed a 9-month jail sentence after admitting to a series of property crimes. Discover Moose Jaw's Sean Slatt has the details.
4: Andrew Bishop appeared by video from remand in Moose Jaw Provincial Court on Thursday, where legal aid lawyer Zach Anderson entered guilty pleas on his behalf. The pleas covered charges of break and enter, theft under $5,000, possession of property obtained by crime, and mischief as part of a joint submission with the Crown. Judge David Chow accepted the joint recommendation and sentenced Bishop to 9 months in custody. After receiving credit for time already spent in remand, he was left with 13 days left to serve. More on the case is available at discovermooshaw.com. For Discover Moose Jaw News, I'm Sean Slott.
1: A Moose Jaw family business is celebrating 50 years of serving the community. Founded in 1976, Cypress Paving has spent 5 decades expanding its operations while continuing to employ local residents and support community organizations. Manager Troy Williams says looking after employees has always been a priority.
5: We look after our people and they'll look after us. We've always been 100% behind the community. We love giving back and we love supporting local teams and local events.
1: The company is marking its anniversary with a fundraiser benefiting the Moose Jaw Humane Society's new shelter.
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4: Playoff baseball is back in Moose Jaw. The Western Canadian Baseball League postseason gets underway tonight with the Moose Jaw Miller Express hosting game one of the best of three East Division semifinal against the Medicine Hat Mavericks. First pitch is 7 o'clock at Ross Wells Park. Game two goes in Medicine Hat tomorrow night with game three, if necessary, back in Moose Jaw on Sunday night. The other East Division semifinal sees the Saskatoon Berries facing off against the Regina Red Sox. Many familiar faces will be teeing off at the Lynbrook Golf Club today as the Moose Jaw Windmar AAA Warriors hold their alumni golf tournament. The local Hillcrest Golf Club is hosting the annual Women for Women Golf Tournament tomorrow. Funds raised at the event provide scholarships for local female athletes. Last year's event raised enough money for 6 students who received $5,000 scholarships. CFL action tonight. The 5-2 Saskatchewan Roughriders host the 0-6 Ottawa Redblacks at Mosaic Stadium. And finally, in Major League Baseball, the Toronto Blue Jays open a 3-game weekend set against the Philadelphia Phillies tonight. Remember, we want your local sports scores and stories. 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
1: A mixture of sun and cloud and becoming sunny, with northwest winds at 20 kilometers an hour and a high of 24. Tonight, a few clouds with northwest winds at 20 kilometers an hour, becoming lighter this evening, low of 10. Tomorrow, a mixture of sun and cloud, high of 25. Sunday, cloudy with possible showers, high of 25. Monday, cloudy with a high of 24. And Tuesday, a mixture of sun and cloud, giving us a high of 26. Find the full forecast at discovermoosejaw.com and stream the radio anywhere and anytime from the Discover Moose Jaw app.
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0: Afternoon, I'm Ken O'Neill. Don't call me Kenny. That's Kenny Chesney and Carry On. Happy Friday. If you're the type of person who starts counting down to pumpkin spice season, the wait is over. Ben & Jerry's pumpkin cheesecake ice cream is back in stores already. I want to try it. Pumpkin cheesecake ice cream with a graham cracker swirl? But your hot drink? Pumpkin spice lattes, still about 2.5 weeks away. But if you need an early taste of fall, the ice cream is here to save us.
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17: A mix of sun and cloud and then becoming sunny. High of 24. Tonight, a few clouds giving us a low of 10. And tomorrow is a mixture of sun and cloud with a high of 25. 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

0: Riley Green and Worst Way. I'm Ken O'Neill for Sharon Church. She's back on Monday. Luke Combs is up next. We're well into garage sale season. 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
4: 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It's a great evening where we honor our inductees, see some old friends, tell some stories, and make some new memories.
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0: Now your Discover Moose Jaw weather.
12: Some clouds early, then turning sunny. A cooler day ahead with a high of 24. Tonight we have partly cloudy skies, giving us a low of 10. And tomorrow, sunshine mixed with clouds, giving us a high of 25. 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
1: Mainly sunny and 24 to wrap up the work week. From the discovermoosejaw.com newsroom, I'm TJ England. Hundreds of golfers came together to honor the legacy of Brady Grasdahl through the third annual Brady Grasdahl Memorial Golf Tournament last Saturday at the Lynbrook Golf Club. Organizer Melissa Marzolf said they had an amazing day for the tournament.
2: So many people came out, family, friends, Brady's friends, and it was a great day of golf, but even a better day of just being together and kind of honoring Brady's legacy and seeing everyone together.
1: The organizers are still getting a final total, but the latest total was $19,000 and counting. A man was sentenced to 9 months behind bars for a string of break-ins and thefts. Discover Moose Jaw's Sean Slatt has more.
3: Legal aid lawyer Zach Anderson entered guilty pleas as Andrew Bishop appeared via CCTV from remand during Moose Jaw Provincial Court on Thursday. Bishop pleaded guilty to mischief, possession of property obtained by crime, theft under $5,000, and break and enter in a plea deal between Anderson and Crown Prosecutor Rob Parker. Judge David Chow followed the joint submission and sentenced Bishop to 9 months in jail. Bishop spent 171 days in remand and received credit for 257 days, leaving him 13 days left to serve. You could read more about the circumstances behind the charges at discovermooshaw.com. For Discover Moose Jaw News, I'm Sean Slatt.
1: The Saskatchewan RCMP is warning businesses about a large-scale fraud scheme targeting the heavy-duty trucking and transportation industry. Discover Moose Jaw's J.D. Houghton has more.
4: RCMP say fraudsters have been calling businesses to order items such as truck tires, engine oil, and trailer parts using fraudulent credit card information.

0: information. The transactions initially appear to be approved, but the payments are later declined after the products have been shipped. So far, 12 Saskatchewan businesses have been impacted, including companies near Moose Jaw like Weyburn and Assiniboia. For Discover Moose Jaw News, I'm J.D. Houghton.
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1: 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Cypress Paving is marking its 50th anniversary after growing from a small family business into one of the region's leading paving and aggregate companies. 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
5: Playoff baseball is back in Moose Jaw. The Western Canadian Baseball League postseason gets underway tonight with the Moose Jaw Miller Express hosting game one of the best of three East Division semifinal against the Medicine Hat Mavericks. First pitch is 7 o'clock at Roswells Park. Game two goes in Medicine Hat tomorrow night with game three, if necessary, back in Moose Jaw on Sunday night. The other East Division semifinal sees the Saskatoon Berries facing off against the Regina Red Sox. Many familiar faces will be teeing off at the Lynbrook Golf Club today as the Moose Jaw Windmar AAA Warriors hold their alumni golf tournament. The local Hillcrest Golf Club is hosting the annual Women for Women Golf Tournament tomorrow. Funds raised at the event provide scholarships for local female athletes. Last year's event raised enough money for 6 students who received $5,000 scholarships. CFL action tonight. The 5-2 Saskatchewan Roughriders host the 0-6 Ottawa Redblacks at Mosaic Stadium. And finally, in Major League Baseball, the Toronto Blue Jays open a 3-game weekend set against the Philadelphia Phillies tonight. Remember, we want your local sports scores and stories. 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
1: Tonight we have a few clouds giving us a low of 10. And tomorrow is a mixture of sun and cloud with a wind northeast 20 kilometers an hour in the afternoon and a high of 25. Sunday, a mix of sun and cloud again with possible showers, high of 26. Monday, a mix of sun and cloud, high 25. And Tuesday, a mix of sun and cloud, high 27. Find the full forecast at discovermoosejaw.com and stream the radio anywhere and anytime from the Discover Moose Jaw app.
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1: 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NASDAQ is up by 342 points. And the Canadian dollar is trading at 71.7 cents U.S.
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0: Jason Aldean and Don't Tell On Me. I'm Ken O'Neill for Sharon Church. In just a minute, we're going to hear Megan Maroney. Have you checked out the feature, Her Voice? 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
14: A few clouds tonight with a low of 10. Tomorrow, a mix of sun and cloud, high 25. And Sunday, a mix of sun and cloud with possible showers, high of 26. 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

0: Country House, that's Sam Hunt, and I'm Ken O'Neill. George Burge coming up. Toronto Blue Jays went extra innings with Chicago yesterday afternoon. They lost in the 11th inning. For the weekend, we're in Philadelphia, and new pitcher Jose Soriano gets the start tonight. Monday, Toronto will be back at home to play the Red Sox.
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13: Partly cloudy skies overnight with a low of 10. Tomorrow's sunshine mixed with cloud. Northeast winds developing in the afternoon, high 25. And Sunday, a mix of sun and cloud with possible showers, high 26. 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

0: Tim Hicks with Ken O'Neill for Sharon Church. Shaboozy and some good news coming up, and a local news update at 5. Have you signed up for the daily news? 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
3: Canola growers should not be surprised if they're still finding cabbage seed pod weevils. Dr. Megan Van Koski, a field crop entomologist with Agriculture and Agri-Food Canada, says newly emerged adult weevils are currently feeding on host plants as they build reserves for winter survival. She notes they may also find small orange or yellow larvae inside the pod, which are likely canola flower midge.
4: In a typical year, canola flower midge are generally just laying their eggs into opening canola flowers. But when there's damage to the pods like that caused by cabbage seed pod weevil, either laying eggs or chewing exit holes in the pods or by other insects like lias, then it's possible for these little midge to lay eggs into the canola pods.
3: Current observations suggest the larvae feed on pod tissue rather than developing seeds and do not appear to be causing any direct yield loss. For Golden West, I'm Glendale Allen Vossler.
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2: It's a high of 24 with a mainly sunny sky today. 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About 130 golfers converged on the Lynbrook Golf Club last Saturday to take part in the Brady Grasdell Memorial Golf Tournament. Organizer Melissa Marzoff said all of the funds raised from the golf tournament go towards the Brady Grasdell Memorial Scholarship Fund.
3: And that fund is towards young adults, teenagers and young adults in the sport and realm of hockey, whether you're a hockey player, a ref, involved in the world of hockey, to keep Brady's kind of legacy and honor his name.
2: Over the past 2 years, the tournament has funded 20 scholarships worth $1,500 each for local student athletes. The Saskatchewan RCMP is encouraging businesses to stay alert after a fraud investigation stretched beyond provincial borders. Discover Moose Jaw's J.D. Houghton has more.
4: The investigation began in March after several businesses reported losing products when credit card payments were reversed after shipments were sent. Police believe more businesses may have been targeted and are asking anyone who received a suspicious order to report it, even if they didn't lose any money. So far, 12 Saskatchewan businesses have been impacted, including companies in Weyburn and Assiniboia. The investigation remains ongoing and no charges have been laid. For Discover Moose Jaw News, I'm J.D. Houghton.
2: You never know what will roll into Avonlea for the Heritage Museum's annual show and shine. Here's Discover Moose Jaw's Cameron Kosh.
5: Organizers say there's no advance registration, which means every car show features a different mix of vehicles. Past events have included everything from a 1922 Grey Dort to new Corvettes, while kids have even entered their bicycles. The family-friendly event also features live music from scrap metal, local vendors, food, and tours of the Avonlea Heritage Museum's five historic buildings. For Discover Moose Jaw News, I'm Cameron Kosh.
2: A man has been handed a 9-month jail sentence after admitting to a series of property crimes. Discover Moose Jaw's Sean Slatt has the details.
6: Andrew Bishop appeared by video from remand in Moose Jaw.

0: provincial court on Thursday, where legal aid lawyer Zach Anderson entered guilty pleas on his behalf. The pleas covered charges of break and enter, theft under $5,000, possession of property obtained by crime, and mischief as part of a joint submission with the Crown. Judge David Chow accepted the joint recommendation and sentenced Bishop to 9 months in custody. After receiving credit for time already spent in remand, he was left with 13 days left to serve. More on the case is available at DiscoverMoose.com. 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
1: A Moose Jaw family business is celebrating 50 years of serving the community. Founded in 1976, Cypress Paving has spent 5 decades expanding its operations while continuing to employ local residents and support community organizations. Manager Troy Williams says looking after employees has always been a priority.
2: We look after our people and they'll look after us. We've always been 100% behind the community. We love giving back and we love supporting local teams and local events.
1: The company is marking its anniversary with a fundraiser benefiting the Moose Jaw Humane Society's new shelter.
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0: Playoff baseball is back in Moose Jaw. The Western Canadian Baseball League postseason gets underway tonight with the Moose Jaw Miller Express hosting game one of the best of three East Division semifinal against the Medicine Hat Mavericks. First pitch is 7 o'clock at Ross Wells Park. Game two goes in Medicine Hat tomorrow night with game three, if necessary, back in Moose Jaw on Sunday night. The other East Division semifinal sees the Saskatoon Berries facing off against the Regina Red Sox. Many familiar faces will be teeing off at the Lynbrook Golf Club today as the Moose Jaw Windmar AAA Warriors hold their alumni golf tournament. The local Hillcrest Golf Club is hosting the annual Women for Women Golf Tournament tomorrow. Funds raised at the event provide scholarships for local female athletes. Last year's event raised enough money for 6 students who received $5,000 scholarships. CFL action tonight. The 5-2 Saskatchewan Roughriders host the 0-6 Ottawa Redblacks at Mosaic Stadium. And finally, in Major League Baseball, the Toronto Blue Jays open a 3-game weekend set against the Philadelphia Phillies tonight. Remember, we want your local sports scores and stories. 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
1: Tonight we have a few clouds giving us a low of 10. And tomorrow is a mixture of sun and cloud with a wind northeast 20 kilometers an hour in the afternoon and a high of 25. Sunday, a mix of sun and cloud again with possible showers, high of 26. Monday, a mix of sun and cloud, high 25. And Tuesday, a mix of sun and cloud, high 27. Find the full forecast at discovermoosejaw.com and stream the radio anywhere and anytime from the Discover Moose Jaw app.
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1: 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NASDAQ is up by 342 points. And the Canadian dollar is trading at 71.7 cents U.S.
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3: 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She sent me to school, you know, and how amazing is that? And I hope that I can do that for another young person.
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10: 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Sorry. Walk in.
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12: 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Summer is prime time for wildlife to wander onto highways, especially at dusk and dawn. Scan the ditches ahead, dim your high beams for oncoming traffic, and never swerve violently if an animal jumps out. Braking hard and staying in your lane is always the safest way to handle a sudden encounter.
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14: A few clouds tonight with a low of 10. Tomorrow, a mix of sun and cloud, high 25. And Sunday, a mix of sun and cloud with possible showers, high of 26. 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

0: Luke Combs and Days Like These with Ken O'Neill. Welcome to Friday. We're already a week into August, and this weekend I'm happy to say no heat warnings like last weekend. Oof. Stay on top of the weather. Download our app and have the forecast and current conditions at your fingertips all weekend. 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
6: 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It's a great evening where we honor our inductees, see some old friends, tell some stories, and make some new memories.
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12: Partly cloudy skies overnight with a low of 10. Tomorrow is sunshine mixed with cloud, northeast winds developing in the afternoon, high 25, and Sunday a mix of sun and cloud with possible showers, high 26. 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

0: Coming Home to You. That's Mackenzie Porter featuring Owen Rigling. I'm Ken O'Neill. Riley Green is coming up, and don't miss your next local news update. That's at 6.
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